0: groups that are basically trying to gain influence and power, you know, in the global South. And so backed by those actors, I think it was very easy for lobbyists to create a boogeyman or some kind of, you know, scapegoat in the queer community.
1: Christian community and traditional rulers of Late Ekuyapem in the Ekuyapem North Municipality of the Eastern Region have embarked on a massive walk to register their displeasure against lesbian, gay, bisexual, transgender, queer, and others LGBTQ+ activities in the area. Wielding placards with varied inscriptions.
2: When the bill was first proposed, its sponsors and supporters framed the LGBTQ rights question as a kind of ungodly, un-Ghanaian foreign invasion, a 21st century form of colonization.
1: Of the walk spoke in an interview with Ghana District TV to share their views on LGBTQ+ and its impact on the society.
3: My position on the LGBTQ is that it is an abomination, and so we don't like it. And so through this, I'm appealing to all the Christians in Ghana to stand solidly behind the Christian Council of Ghana, to stand solidly behind the Pentecostal and Charismatic Council, to stand behind the Catholic Secretariat and all the Christian community in Ghana, that we all stand, we stand solidly behind them and kick LGBTQ out from our country, Ghana, because we know the implications behind that. If we entertain these things, God will punish us. God will kill us as he killed Sodom and Gomorrah people by fire.
0: And so I think even though queerness has always existed in Ghana, I think that when it is brought to the mainstream and when it's narrated as something that is dangerous to our society, something that is dangerous to our children, something that will that is a threat to our national development, that is a threat to our so-called family values, then people get scared, right? So it's a scare tactic, right? To make people feel like, wow, this is actually a problem. Queerness is actually a problem. I think another thing is that the media and lobbyist groups, when they talk about what is actually like sexual and gender diversity in Ghana, they're using the language of LGBT, which is fairly recent in our history, right? It's not language that comes from our, you know, any of our cultures. And so it's easy for people to dissociate themselves from LGBT or see it as foreign, because indeed that language is foreign, right? Those aren't words that we would use in our language, right? But for example, if you talk about Kojo Besia, right, which is sort of an effeminate man, we're very familiar with that. We know that it's a normal thing, right? But when we're using language that comes from outside of Ghana and our culture, then it's easy to otherize it, right? And then it becomes a dangerous thing, or, you know, we can put any kind of labels that we want on it. So I think in some ways it's how the conversation began, and how it was framed and constructed. While I say this, you know, of course, homophobia exists in Ghana as it exists everywhere. And queer communities often haven't felt safe to come out and, you know, and be visible, right? And so in some ways, when the bill was introduced, we weren't in a place where we were yet speaking for ourselves. Somebody else was telling our narrative. Somebody else was telling the story of who we are, right? And it became easy for other people to just malign us or to say that we are a problem, and that, you know, and we're a threat to the society.
2: If you were to remove the influence of imported Christianity and remove the imported language around sexuality and human rights, people and cultures within Ghana, according to Rita, have historically been more accepting of same-sex relationships. Take, for example, the practice of supi.
0: So there's also a practice that we see a lot in

0: dreaming, you know, we could, there's so much about who we are now that didn't exist before. And so like we could play that game all day, right? So I think it's important that as a society, we decide that we will not be bigoted, that we will be a peace-loving country, that we will create conditions where people are able to live a dignified life, where they are free of discrimination. And so then it doesn't matter who we used to be, right? It's about who do we want to be going forward.
1: Can I ask just personally for you, how has the proposed law impacted how you've been able to feel here in Ghana?
0: I've never felt so disconnected from Ghana and Ghanaians than when this bill was passed. You know, as somebody who didn't grow up here, I'm constantly grappling with what it means to belong, right? And so that will always sort of just be there lingering. But before this law was passed, I think that while we were not necessarily, you know, the most welcoming, you know, society when it came to LGBT rights, I don't think that, I don't want to create this myth that before the bill was passed that we were all feeling very free and safe, but there was still space for us to exist, right? And we weren't looking over our shoulders, and, you know, we could still organize and create space for ourselves. And now that this bill has been passed and is waiting assent, and everything that has happened in the aftermath of that, to me, makes me question what kind of society I actually live in, and you know, and what kind of culture do I actually belong to? Because it's quite unconscionable that this bill was even proposed, and that our lawmakers have engaged in what I feel is such cowardice, right? Because we also know that there are many parliamentarians who are not in favor of this bill, that either voted out of fear or didn't show up to vote that day in parliament out of fear, right? And so it's made me really question what it means to be a Ghanaian and to live in this society where we could create such regressive laws. And I think in general, Ghana has a really good track record of, you know, signing on to human rights laws and treaties, you know, internationally. And so this bill seems quite contradictory to that record. And so it's made living here uncomfortable. Yeah, it's made it uncomfortable. And also it's impacted my work, right? Because the law makes it illegal for us to even advocate for queer community. And so it means that every time we hold a meeting, you know, we do any kind of advocacy work, we are risking our lives, right? We are breaking the law. Which is, I just never thought this would happen. I never thought that this could happen in a place that, like Ghana, that has a reputation of, you know, having a, you know, the being having a shining democracy in West Africa, you know. So it's definitely a stain on our human rights record and our international reputation.
1: What makes you want to stay?
0: I don't know. This is an interesting question. I don't know. Maybe somewhere in me there's still some hope. And I think also I've built a community here that I'm really proud of. And I think about all of the very brave activists doing grassroots work who are on the front lines, working tirelessly to, you know, to support our communities and to hold the line. And I feel like we've worked really hard, and I feel that we can't just give up, you know. I think we're going to continue to fight for as long as we can. And I count myself in that.

0: values pure.
1: Zetu Matebeni is a filmmaker, author, and professor of sexualities, genders, and queer studies at the University of Fort Hare in South Africa.
2: We know since pre-colonial times that Africans have always had diverse sexualities, diverse gender identities. In actual fact, it was the introduction of colonial laws that made sexual diversity and gender diversity to be what is considered unlawful, because colonizers couldn't comprehend the non-existence of a binary system. And they couldn't understand how these things that they were colonizing, and I specifically say things, these things that they were colonizing were actually so advanced, and they couldn't contain them. And so they came up with these laws. And many African countries, I mean, just the British colonial law is still existing today in 10 countries, at least in the continent. And there's a lot in that colonial law, but a big part of it is about what the British called this unnatural carnal knowledge, or the vices, or, you know, sodomy, etc. So, yeah, I think part of it was also just to get rid of what they considered like the savage African.
1: And part of the colonial project sought to eradicate the languages of those being colonized.
2: That's quite a painful thing, actually, if you had to think about it. Without a language that you can relate to, a language that is yours or a language that is taken from you, you basically are an empty vessel. And so when colonization took place in many of these places, all of us who were colonized had to take a new language. I have to speak English and consider it a first language. You have to speak French, you have to speak Portuguese, you have to speak. And so the eradication of our indigenous languages was that means of spiritual subjugation, because language is what connects you to your source, to your land and to who you are and to the people around you. So colonialism had that impact, and it still has that impact, because that impact has also made Africans to adopt new terms, new languages in which to state who they are or explain themselves. So the language of LGBTQ is a problematic language, because it's a language that comes from elsewhere. It's not a language that we've had to create ourselves and to make it relevant for our own reality. It's a language that has come also with a lot of finances that we have to mobilize. It's a language of mobilization. You know, it's a language of connection with other people in the world. So we can talk about being LGBTQ in Kenya or in Uganda or in Accra, but you can also talk about being LGBTQ in Belarus, in New York, in Amsterdam, etc. And that has its own currency, and it comes with a certain version of capital in the world. And that currency is what many of us have to struggle with, because it is also a currency that, because of the language, it takes you away from your immediate environment, because it's not something that's easily understood or understandable, because it comes from elsewhere. And so when you appear as this thing called LGBTQ, you also have to declare who you are.
3: So you have to make sure your identity fits into one of those letters. Whereas in one's own indigenous language, it doesn't quite fit. Is that right?
2: That's correct. And we have our own, you know, our own terms, our own languages that we use that don't circulate as much as LGBTQ. People will tell you about the Yandawdu in West Africa. People in East Africa, in South Africa, there are many terms. And so there are many terms all over, but these are not so, they don't circulate, they're not understood, or they're not known. And we should ask why. Why have they been taken over? Or why is it that it's LGBT that circulates more than these others?
3: And this shorthand, the LGBTQ shorthand, as you mentioned, allows for access for support from Western, more wealthy countries. And it's also adopted, it seems, by the politicians and parliamentarians who are proposing laws that will obliterate rights of people with diverse sexuality.

0: education in the first place.
1: And interestingly, you fast forward to the 21st century and the obsession with sex is all the more present when these anti-LGBTQ laws being proposed and kicked in into play. What is the impetus? What's the motivation to be using this language?

0: I really doubt many politicians really know what LGBTQ is about.
1: They just know it's something foreign. Is that it, or something ungodly, or
0: they know? They probably know it's something that circulates. It says something about homosexuality. So whether they know the shifts of how it started, because I mean, we can't assume that everyone, even LGBTQ people themselves, don't know all of what LGBTQ stands for. Some people know that they're just lesbian. They know one category. They can be lesbian or gay or trans or bisexual or intersex. So for example, there would be a law that talks about, you know, that talks about sex change, for example. Yeah. What we prefer to call as gender reassignment surgery. But there will be a law talking about sex change. And that law, you know, it says it's an anti-homosexuality law. And you ask yourself, like, do these people actually know what they are saying, what they are talking about? And that's not to say that, that we are interested in educating politicians really about what LGBTQ issues are. No, I think what could be interesting is engaging in a different language, engaging politicians in a different language, a language that they can actually understand. Because many of them, when you use an African lens in terms of thinking about sexuality and gender, they get it. But then when you use the language of human rights and LGBT rights, that's the thing that they feel that they need to contest.
1: So what do people here in the so-called West, what do we need to understand when we're wanting to be supportive of what we would consider LGBTQ rights on the continent of Africa?
0: I think first is to understand the complexity of the issues that we are dealing with in the continent, and to understand that even as allies have been implicated in the challenges that we face, in the complexity that we face. If allies are against neocolonization and colonization, they should stop it from within their own borders before it goes out.
1: What do you mean?
0: Stop the colonialists, because they live there. They live in the US, they live in Europe. Stop them from coming to colonize Africa. Because we have problems that we have to deal with. We have our own problems. So we don't want American problems. We don't want European problems. We want to deal with our own problems. So, you know, I think as allies, particularly those in the US or in the global North, they have to be paying much more attention to what they are producing from within and what that does when it goes out to other countries. And secondly, when allyship goes outwards, part of what it needs to do is to listen to the people in Africa, listen to what they are saying, what they're desiring for themselves, what they're imagining as their future, and how they see their world existing outside these interventions that are doing this project of neocolonization.
1: If you could wave a wand and imagine your utopic world of queer Africa, what would that look like?
0: Yeah, that's always a weird question to answer. I don't know if there is a queer world of a utopic world of queer Africa. I mean, I write about queer Africa a lot, and I suppose that's also part of, you know, a desire to imagine something else. So my version of utopia is not a located version, also because, you know, this idea of Africa was a constructed reality. And so desiring to exist beyond a construction for me or someone else's construction would be to imagine, you know, to imagine an existence of Africans, queer or not. Yeah. And we can, or I can say queer for now, queer as the Africans who have been persecuted, who have been humiliated, subjugated by colonial laws, by current laws. And for many of them, my wish, and it's not a wand, it's not a magic wand.

0: actors more than other people, other cartoons do. So it's not surprising that there'd be similarities, but I think we're both kind of awkward in the same way.
1: You know, a good way to beat the stage fright, imagine the audience naked.
2: I already do that. I imagine everyone naked.
1: Everyone? All the time?
2: Yeah? You don't do that?
1: No.
2: Oh.
1: Well,
0: I feel like both of us, like, no one listens to.

0: album is called You Look Pretty Sad for a Girl So In Love, which is out with a bullet on June 12th. Listening parties have been set up at record stores across North America this weekend, so be sure to check with your local stores to see what's going down for your Rodrigo Rager. Drop Dead by Olivia Rodrigo is your number one song for a third straight week right here on your CBC Music Top 20.
1: Number one.

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0: yourself, Gal.
1: Critics are saying it ticks every box. Alpha Gal, now playing across North America, rated I for invasive.
2: Oh, yeah. Okay.
3: Wow. Yeah.
2: I can't wait

0: Welcome to Ideas. I'm Nahla Ayed. Just a couple of weeks ago, Ghana's parliament passed a controversial bill targeting LGBTQ people and advocacy.
1: The proposed legislation makes it illegal to fund, sponsor, or even promote LGBTQ acts with prison terms ranging from 3 to 5 years.
2: The legislation seeks to punish members of the LGBTQ community as well as organizations accused of promoting or supporting such activities.
0: Homosexuality is a crime in more than half of the countries across Africa, a crime punishable by prison sentences, or in some cases, death. In the past few years, sweeping new laws have been introduced and passed in 6 African countries, making it illegal just to advocate for LGBTQ rights.
3: When the bill got passed, it was so a shock. I literally went off for some hours. I couldn't talk to anybody.
0: Leila Lariba identifies as queer and non-binary and goes by the pronouns they, them. They spoke with Ideas back in 2024 when a similar bill was passed. That bill was called the Promotion of Proper Human Sexual Rights and Ghanaian Family Values.
3: So people started calling, people from BBC, Al Jazeera, they want to have an interview. And I'm like, they should allow us to grieve. Because currently we are grieving. We are grieving because our entire existence is about to be erased. And that's a lot.
0: Leila is the director of One Love Sisters, based in Accra. The organization continues to be under threat.
3: One Love Sisters Ghana is an organization that focuses on LGBTQ and gender nonconforming Muslims. And we have programs that are designed for the entire LGBTQ and gender nonconforming community.
0: There's a complex history of colonialism and Christian evangelism and the current battle over sexual rights in Ghana and Africa more broadly. This episode originally broadcast in 2025. Here's Ideas producer Nicola Lukšić.
4: I met Leila at the One Love Sisters office in a location that Leila keeps a secret from most.
3: We as activists, we are at even

0: Christian community in Ghana, that we all stand, we stand solidly behind them and kick LGBTQ out from our country, Ghana, because we know the implications behind that. If we entertain these things, God will punish us. God will kill us as he killed Sodom and Gomorrah people by fire.
1: And so I think even though queerness has always existed in Ghana, I think that when it is brought to the mainstream and when it's narrated as something that is dangerous to our society, something that is dangerous to our children, something that will that is a threat to our national development, that is a threat to our so-called family values, then people get scared, right? So it's a scare tactic, right? To make people feel like, wow, this is actually a problem. Queerness is actually a problem. I think another thing is that the media and lobbyist groups, when they talk about what is actually like sexual and gender diversity in Ghana, they're using the language of LGBT, which is fairly recent in our history, right? It's not language that comes from our, you know, any of our cultures. And so it's easy for people to dissociate themselves from LGBT or see it as foreign, because indeed that language is foreign, right? Those aren't words that we would use in our language, right? But for example, if you talk about Kojo Besia, right, which is sort of an effeminate man, we're very familiar with that. We know that it's a normal thing, right? But when we're using language that comes from outside of Ghana and our culture, then it's easy to otherize it, right? And then it becomes a dangerous thing, or, you know, we can put any kind of labels that we want on it. So I think in some ways it's how the conversation began, and how it was framed and constructed. While I say this, you know, of course, homophobia exists in Ghana as it exists everywhere. And queer communities often haven't felt safe to come out and, you know, and be visible, right? And so in some ways, when the bill was introduced, we weren't in a place where we were yet speaking for ourselves. Somebody else was telling our narrative. Somebody else was telling the story of who we are, right? And it became easy for other people to just malign us or to say that we are a problem, and that, you know, and we're a threat to the society.
2: If you were to remove the influence of imported Christianity and remove the imported language around sexuality and human rights, people and cultures within Ghana, according to Rita, have historically been more accepting of same-sex relationships. Take, for example, the practice of supi.
1: So there's also a practice that we see a lot in boarding schools in Ghana amongst same-sex, particularly in female boarding schools, and it's called supi. And it's really like some sort of romantic relationship between, usually between a senior student and a junior student. But it's quite common for, you know, girls at that age to develop deep, intimate bonds with each other. And, you know, if you talk to our aunties, everybody has a story of either knowing somebody who practiced supi or practicing it themselves. And so it's not uncommon for that to be an experience that people have. It's just that the narrative around supi is that it's something you do as a kid, but when you become an adult, you know, you leave that. That's like, it's child's play, you know, but it isn't something that is completely foreign to us. And why we leave that in childhood is because of heteronormativity, right? It's because of the pressure for women to get married to men and have children and all of that, right? But it doesn't mean that those desires cease to exist necessarily, right? It's just that people find ways to manage it while also becoming wife and mother.
3: That's interesting, though, going back to your earlier point about the language LGBTQ being seen as something foreign imposed on Ghana. So would you say if the language issue were changed slightly, would that help?
1: I think it would be a step in the right direction in some ways. Because look, we were colonized. And so a lot of how we understand ourselves in contemporary Ghana is based on a kind of colonial foundation.

0: And I don't think that we're doing enough to actively work to decolonize, right? And so for me, what that means is that we get to define ourselves for ourselves. I think that work still needs to happen across this continent. I think, it's something that we need to be, I just think it's something that we need to prioritize in how we talk about ourselves and how we talk about contemporary Ghana. Who are we actually? What does it mean to be Ghanaian, right? This is all fairly, post-colonial language, right? Mm-hmm. But I think, to your question, I think there are other challenges. So even if we change the language, I think that there's still what we have to contend with is religion, which is also a product of colonialism, right? So because many people are listening to what their pastors or what their imams have to say, you know, if those pastors and imams are not taking a progressive position on, gender and sexual diversity, then their congregation tends to go with that, right? And so I think that the ways in which religion has become such a huge part of Ghanaian people's lives. And if we're in a context where those religious institutions are not progressive or do not take a more humane approach to dealing with gender and sexual diversity, then that's going to impact how people see themselves and what they think is possible for them in terms of their identity and in terms of their social and their sexual practices.
1: It's interesting the way you framed it. It's like, you've got a colonized nation that is now, wrestling with more colonizer influence, both in terms of religion and language around gender and sexuality. How do you go about reclaiming? Or is it something to be reclaimed, or you just have to work with this mess and hope for the best?
0: I mean, okay, there are different approaches. So this is going to be a bit of a messy answer. But, on one hand, there's a school of thought that says we need to go back into our history and find all the evidence that queerness existed, right? Queerness has always been with us. We have to go back and go into the archives, go into our oral histories, see where queerness lived, see where it existed. And I think it's noble, and I think it's very important, right? I think that's part of the work of decolonization, absolutely. And I think we also get to decide who we want to be, right? As a nation, as a people, we get to decide what kind of country we want to live in. Do we want to live in a country that is bigoted and discriminatory? Or do we want to live in a society where we all feel free, right? Where we don't have to hide, where we aren't violent, where people aren't oppressive to each other based on their personal views about that other person, right? I think that sometimes when we talk about reclaiming or going back into the history and reclaiming, there's so much about who we are now that didn't exist before. And so we could play that game all day, right? So I think it's important that as a society, we decide that we will not be bigoted, that we will be a peace-loving country, that we will create conditions where people are able to live a dignified life, where they are free of discrimination. And so then it doesn't matter who we used to be, right? It's about who do we want to be going forward.
1: Can I ask just personally for you, how has the proposed law impacted how you've been able to feel here in Ghana?
0: I've never felt so disconnected from Ghana and Ghanaians than when this bill was passed. Mm-hmm. As somebody who didn't grow up here, I'm constantly grappling with what it means to belong, right? And so that will always sort of just be there lingering. But before this law was passed, I think that while we were not necessarily, the most welcoming, society when it came to LGBT rights, I don't think that, I don't want to create this myth that before the bill was passed that we were all feeling very free and safe, but there was still space for us to exist, right? And we weren't looking over our shoulders, and we could still organize and create space for ourselves. And now that this bill has been passed and is waiting assent, and everything that has happened in the aftermath of that, to me, makes me question what kind of society

0: community I actually live in, and you know, and what kind of culture do I actually belong to? Because it's quite unconscionable that this bill was even proposed, and that our lawmakers have engaged in what I feel is such cowardice, right? Because we also know that there are many parliamentarians who are not in favor of this bill, that either voted out of fear or didn't show up to vote that day in parliament out of fear, right? And so it's made me really question what it means to be a Ghanaian and to live in this society where we could create such regressive laws. And I think in general, Ghana has a really good track record of, you know, signing on to human rights laws and treaties, you know, internationally. And so this bill seems quite contradictory to that record. And so it's made living here uncomfortable. Yeah, it's made it uncomfortable. And also it's impacted my work, right? Because the law makes it illegal for us to even advocate for queer community. And so it means that every time we hold a meeting, you know, we do any kind of advocacy work, we are risking our lives, right? We are breaking the law, which is, I just never thought this would happen. I never thought that this could happen in a place that, like Ghana, that has a reputation of, you know, having a shining democracy in West Africa, you know? So it's definitely a stain on our human rights record and our international reputation.
1: What makes you want to stay?
0: I don't know. This is an interesting question. I don't know. Maybe somewhere in me there's still some hope. And I think also I've built a community here that I'm really proud of. And I think about all of the very brave activists doing grassroots work who are on the front lines, working tirelessly to support our communities and to hold the line. And I feel like we've worked really hard, and I feel that we can't just give up, you know. I think we're going to continue to fight for as long as we can, and I count myself in that struggle.
2: That's Ghanaian-Canadian human rights consultant Rita Nketia, speaking with Ideas producer Nicola Luksic back in 2024. This is Ideas. I'm Nala Ayed. Questions around human rights and sexual practices throughout Africa are fraught, with a number of countries making moves to criminalize LGBTQ+ people and criminalize those who support their rights. Most recently, Ghana's parliament passed a bill that would make it illegal to advocate for the rights of LGBTQ+ people. There is a close relationship between the messages from the evangelical pulpit and the laws that are being proposed and passed.
3: Okay, so my name is Haley McEwen, and I'm a postdoctoral researcher in the Department of Political Science at the University of Gothenburg in Sweden.
1: In Haley's PhD research, she investigated how and why the American Christian right has been trying to influence sexual politics in African countries. While the extent of international funding is hard to trace, she points out that by the year 2020, American Christian groups had spent approximately $280 million promoting so-called pro-family agendas worldwide, with about a quarter of that spent in Africa. and the Institute for Journalism and Social Change saw a 50% increase in this kind of funding on the African continent between 2019

0: races, all of us who were colonized had to take a new language. I have to speak English and consider it a first language. You have to speak French, you have to speak Portuguese, you have to speak. And so the eradication of our indigenous languages was that means of spiritual subjugation, because language is what connects you to your source, to your land and to who you are and to the people around you. So colonialism had that impact, and it still has that impact, because that impact has also made Africans to adopt new terms, new languages in which to state who they are or explain themselves. So the language of LGBTQ is a problematic language, because it's a language that comes from elsewhere. It's not a language that we've had to create ourselves and to make it relevant for our own reality. It's a language that has come also with a lot of finances that we have to mobilize. It's a language of mobilization. You know, it's a language of connection with other people in the world. So we can talk about being LGBTQ in Kenya or in Uganda or in Accra, but you can also talk about being LGBTQ in Belarus, in New York, in Amsterdam, etc. And that has its own currency, and it comes with a certain version of capital in the world. And that currency is what many of us have to struggle with, because it is also a currency that, because of the language, it takes you away from your immediate environment, because it's not something that's easily understood or understandable, because it comes from elsewhere. And so when you appear as this thing called LGBTQ, you also have to declare who you are.
1: So you have to make sure your identity fits into one of those letters. Whereas in one's own indigenous language, it doesn't quite fit. Is that right?
0: That's correct. And we have our own, you know, our own terms, our own languages that we use that don't circulate as much as LGBTQ. People will tell you about the Yandawdu in West Africa. People in East Africa, in South Africa, there are many terms. And so there are many terms all over, but these are not so, they don't circulate, they're not understood, or they're not known. And we should ask why. Why have they been taken over? Or why is it that it's LGBT that circulates more than these others?
1: And this shorthand, the LGBTQ shorthand, as you mentioned, allows for access for support from Western, more wealthy countries. And it's also adopted, it seems, by the politicians and parliamentarians who are proposing laws that will obliterate rights of people with diverse sexualities. So it's weaponized in a way that might not have been anticipated by people in the West.
0: Yes, that's correct. I mean, I think people call it, it's like, you know, LGBT as like, you know, the sexy thing that the West has provided. and you're correct when you say that, you know, politicians have taken it on, and they've seen it as they say it is like the neo-colonization, which is, well, not necessarily the case, because we may say LGBT is doing something challenging in African society. But we should also be critical of the response to it and what is fueling that response. And that response, I think, is because of its logic and where it comes from, has deeper roots of colonization than LGBT. So this, Christian missionization is part and parcel of the colonial project. And so when it's happening now through evangelicals, it is, you know, it's using the same kind of logic. So it is much more present as a neo-colonial project than thinking about LGBTQ, which is much more recent, and it does a very different kind of work.
2: Zethu emphasizes that erasure was key to the colonial project.
0: The other impact of colonization on sexual rights has also been a fragmentation of beings. You know, now you become like a sexual being instead of a human. And a human in African terms is a very complex thing. So in

0: many African languages, actually, there's a commonality when we're talking about human. And the commonality is this notion of Muntu. So you go to East Africa and people talk about Muntu. You go to Southern Africa, people talk about Muntu. You go to Northern Africa. So this notion of Muntu is a known notion throughout the continent. And that tells you something because it comes from our indigenous languages. It tells you something about who we are as African people, as a people who are connected to our land and to the spirit and to the environment. Because the ndu of the Muntu, that ndu part is this spiritual connection that shows how we exist in the world, that we are not just these physical beings who are operating on our own. We are beings that are both physical, but also existing in another realm. So that's why it's so important for many Africans to connect to those who came before them, to connect to nature, to connect to the environment, because there is that relationship.
1: It's interesting because along with the language, you have the Victorians coming and then they start labeling certain kinds of sexual acts. So that then started creating a kind of consciousness, redefining sexuality in indigenous cultures. Is that it?
0: Yeah, I mean, I think one thing we can say is that, you know, colonialists are really obsessed with sex. And it's like a weird obsession. So for many Africans, you know, sex is present, but it's not the only thing. It's not the main thing. It's like, it's present. Like, you know, we use it for all kinds of things, right? But the way in which, you know, colonialists and the Victorian thing was so, you know, into sex, and sex has to be pure, sex has to be right, it has to be, you know, like one theorist actually writes about it as a, you know, like there's, you know, there's a charmed circle when you're thinking about sex. Like there's the inner core where everything is done right. It's heterosexual, it's vanilla, it's like, and then the outer core is like all these people who are sex workers, who are promiscuous, et cetera, et cetera. So, I mean, that's like the, you know, the Victorian logic, which I think for many people in Africa, it was not so interesting. You know, it's like, okay. what else can you say? You know, can you talk about how, you know, how you are connecting to, how you're connecting to water, how you're connecting to land, to air, et cetera. But yeah, the fascination and the obsession with sex is something that I think for many of us, we still battle with it. And yeah, and then, you know, we also then have to try and work through this notion of sexual liberation as if, you know, we never had the sexual liberation in the first place.
1: And interestingly, you fast forward to the 21st century and the obsession with sex is all the more present when these anti-LGBTQ laws being proposed and kicked into play. What is the impetus? What's the motivation to be using this language in the laws that are being proposed? The LGBTQ language.
0: I mean, I think part of it is also just it's used because it's also now the language that circulates. And to be honest, I really doubt many politicians really know what LGBTQ is about.
1: They just know it's something foreign. Is that it, or something ungodly, or?
0: They probably know it's something that circulates. It says something about homosexuality. So whether they know the shifts of how it started, because I mean, we can't assume that everyone, even LGBTQ people themselves, don't know all of what LGBTQ stands for. Some people know that they're just lesbian. They know one category. They can be lesbian or gay or trans or bisexual or intersex. So for example, there would be a law that talks about, you know, that talks about sex change, for example, what we prefer to call as gender reassignment surgery. But there will be a law talking about sex change. And that law, you know, it says it's an anti-homosexuality law. And you ask yourself, like, do these people actually know what they are saying, what they are talking about? And that's not to say that, that we are interested in educating

0: politicians really about what LGBTQ issues are. No, I think what could be interesting is engaging in a different language, engaging politicians in a different language, a language that they can actually understand. Because many of them, when you really talk about, if you use an African lens in terms of thinking about sexuality and gender, they get it. But then when you use the language of human rights and LGBT rights, that's the thing that they feel that they need to contest.
1: So what do people here in the so-called West, what do we need to understand when we're wanting to be supportive of what we would consider LGBTQ rights on the continent of Africa?
0: I think first is to understand the complexity of the issues that we are dealing with in the continent, and to understand that even as allies have been implicated in the challenges that we face, in the complexity that we face. If allies are against neocolonization and colonization, they should stop it from within their own borders before it goes out.
1: What do you mean?
0: Stop the colonialists, because they live there. They live in the US, they live in Europe. Stop them from coming to colonize Africa. Because we have problems that we have to deal with. We have our own problems. So we don't want American problems. We don't want European problems. We want to deal with our own problems. So, you know, I think as allies, particularly those in the US or in the global North, they have to be paying much more attention to what they are producing from within and what that does when it goes out to other countries. And secondly, when allyship goes outwards, part of what it needs to do is to listen to the people in Africa, listen to what they are saying, what they're desiring for themselves, what they're imagining as their future, and how they see their world existing outside these interventions that are doing this project of neocolonization.
1: If you could wave a wand and imagine your utopic world of queer Africa, what would that look like?
0: Yeah, that's always a weird question to answer. I don't know if there is a queer world of a utopic world of queer Africa. I mean, I write about queer Africa a lot, and I suppose that's also part of, you know, a desire to imagine something else. So my version of utopia is not a located version, also because, you know, this idea of Africa was a constructed reality, and so desiring to exist beyond a construction for me or someone else's construction would be to imagine, you know, to imagine an existence of Africans, queer or not, yeah. And we can, or I can say queer for now, queer as the Africans who have been persecuted, who have been humiliated, subjugated by colonial laws, by current laws, and for many of them, my wish, and it's not a wand, it's not a magic wand, but it's a wish that maybe we can each have moments where we can imagine ourselves as really free. You know, I think every African who's gone through this life in the continent would have their own imagination. And I would want to wander in those imaginations, because there could be, I'm sure there's like millions and millions of these imaginations. And together they can collectively create a world that we are probably not even ready for. And I want to hold on to that world that we're not ready for, because it gives me wings. And all I want to do is fly in this moment of wonder and in these collective imaginations. And I think all queer Africans have this. And yeah, and one day I think I would just, yeah, love to be in that space of wild collective imagination. And we're all just, if flying is our desire, then we can all fly and just create a new world where we can all

0: That was Clairel with In Your Arms. It is 5:58. We're sitting at 13 degrees, mostly cloudy skies in Montreal. It's 11 and mostly cloudy in Quebec City. 13 and cloudy in Sherbrooke. 11 and mostly cloudy in Gaspé. 7 degrees with a few clouds in Mont-Tremblant. For Montreal, we are expecting a mainly sunny day and a high of 24 degrees with a humidex 26. Other places, the sun will come out, and depending on where you are, there's a chance of showers and a risk of a thunderstorm this afternoon. Lita.
1: We've got a pretty decent drive in most areas around Quebec. Of course, watch out for slippery conditions around the 132.

0: Good morning, folks. 10 minutes now past 6 o'clock. I'm Peter Dalzi, and this is Quebec AM. A little bit cloudy outside our Rue Saint-Jean studios where I'm speaking to you from in Quebec City. I'll be with some sunlight. There's a bit of blue out there. Franco Mignacca joins me in studio. Good morning, Franco.
1: Good morning, Peter.
0: How'd you find the walk-in? Not too bad. The ride-in, the bike-in?
1: It was a ride-in this morning, but it was not too bad. It is nice and sunny out right now, it seems.
0: It felt like yesterday was going to be a major rainy day all day, and it wasn't at times, and then it was, and then it was sunny, and then it was kind of hot and muggy, and then turned kind of cold, and it rained overnight. It felt like we had every single type of of weather, and I'm looking at the weather right now, and it's a bit of a mixed bag, a dog's breakfast, if you will, of conditions at this hour. I'm seeing partly cloudy skies, I should say, mostly cloudy skies over in Val-d'Or and Rouyn. 11 degrees there, 12 degrees in Quebec City, mostly cloudy in 13 over in Sherbrooke. And then as we look towards the eastern part of the province, you got mist in Baie-Comeau, 8, light rain in Sept-Îles, 10. We'll have a full look at your regional weather, what you can expect today. But just having a quick look there across the board. We're seeing temperatures well into the 20s, a little bit higher, a little bit lower there, depending on where you are across the board. We'll tell you about that coming up in this half hour. U.S. President Donald Trump announced his peace deal with Iran in a social media post, which ended with, "Let the oil flow." But experts say it's not so simple. So we're going to have a conversation with Markham Hislop. He'll walk us through what's happening in the Strait of Hormuz. This is sort of the major sticking point to all of this, of course, returning supply chains back to normal, and we'll hopefully paying less at the pump for people all over. So that's one of the conversations we're having in this half hour. We're also having some news. Sean Lyons in the news chair, but Franco joins me first there with a look at what's going on in headlines this morning. Good morning, Franco.
1: Good morning, Peter. People in Marianne-Nord are hoping their call for change to policing culture in the neighborhood will be heard this time. Protesters gathered in front of the neighborhood's local police station yesterday to denounce the alleged coordinated racist behavior by more than a dozen police officers. Quebec's domestic security minister, Yan Lafreniere, says he's appointing an independent observer to follow the SPVM's investigation into the group of officers. And provincial and municipal officials will be getting together in Quebec City today to talk about paying for crucial infrastructure work in towns and cities. Municipal Affairs Minister Samuel Poulain had committed to the meeting during a recent gathering of the province's Union of Municipalities. The UMQ puts the infrastructure maintenance deficit in Quebec at around $50 billion and warns that will double over the next decade if investments don't increase. We'll have details on these and other stories coming up at 6:30.
0: Thanks, Frank. I'm 13 minutes now past 6 o'clock. Well, summer's on our doorstep, and if you're planning on doing a summer road trip, chances are you'll pass by something real big, like a giant moose in Wawa or a giant goose in Moose Jaw, or the opposite of those things, I should say. Canada is a land of majestic landscapes, cities, roadside attractions, more than 1,500 of them across the country. As CBC producer Jenny Dorizio found out, keeping all of these fiberglass animals in formal wear doesn't come cheap.
2: It's a Thursday afternoon in Drumheller, Alberta. There's a world-famous paleontology museum nearby. But this crowd is standing in a downtown parking lot. So what are they here for?
3: The dinosaur, come on. I didn't know that. I thought Dinosaur Park was here, but then I just followed the tourist information.
2: Yeah.
3: And I seen this big guy, so I had to stop and take a picture.
2: Tyra is a 25-meter tall fiberglass T-Rex. She's mean, she's green, and she makes for a great selfie.
4: Dinosaur. We tried to have it in the camera, but we must go long away to put it in.
2: During the summer months, Tyra gets close to 1,000 visitors a day in a town of 8,000 people. That's what big things are designed to do. Get road trippers to pull over. And towns have been doing it for decades.
5: So where this started was Route 66 was one of the first major road networks in the United States, going basically Chicago to LA, right?
2: Wayne Smith is a professor of tourism at Toronto Metropolitan University. He says back in the 50s, towns along American highways wanted to cash in on motorists. But they had a problem. catch the eye of speeding drivers, they had to stand out.
5: So they would create this large attraction that could almost be seen by the interstate to try to pull people off the interstate into their town.
2: They built towering neon signs and giant blue whales to reel people in. Because Wayne says research shows when you stop, you spend.
5: There have been different studies. So basically for every hour you stop, you're probably going to be spending between $100 and $150.
2: But it's not just about money. It's also about marketing. Joe Pavelka teaches tourism at Mount Royal University in Calgary. He says roadside attractions help put small towns on the map and into your Auntie Cheryl's Instagram feed.
6: Every year, folks are going to want to get photographed with it, and they're going to send it off and say, oh my goodness, I was in Wawa, and here's the world's biggest goose.
2: But Joe says these attractions aren't always a giant slam dunk. Someone has to keep these big guys looking good, and that can come with a big price tag.
6: And I think that's when towns have a lot of hard questions and a lot of hard conversations.
2: Take the world's largest hockey stick in Duncan, British Columbia. After decades of decay and being drilled by woodpeckers, it was falling apart. The cost of fixing it was pegged at over $1 million. And the community had other things it needed to buy.
6: They have to weigh the benefit of, you know, dropping $300,000-$500,000, in some cases upwards of $1 million, on revitalizing that particular icon relative to some other initiative.
2: In the end, the big stick got chopped into tchotchkes. In Drumheller, Tyra's days may be numbered two. The Chamber of Commerce just spent $300,000 to fix her up, and they don't want a babysitter anymore. By 2030, Tyra could be going the way of the dinosaur. Until then, people like Aninda Roy are still making their pilgrimage to see her and paying the $5 to climb up her insides for a look out of her big gaping mouth.
7: Yeah, it was pretty worth it. Like, this is a great view behind me. And, you know, I'm in the mouth of a dinosaur. That's pretty cool. You know, I think it's like a nice reminder of how small we are as humans. And like, it's nice to see that we are able to make like things like this giant dinosaur, because it is very beautiful. And it is a pretty epic thing to see.
2: For CBC Radio, I'm Jenny DeRosio.

Going Jurassic Park this morning here on the program made me think of the word, the name escapes me right now, folks. Give me one second. The big Le Madrid. I was thinking of Le Madrid and its giant dinosaurs. Formerly Norman Amos hangout, and he had these big dinosaurs. I think there's still a couple of left. I haven't passed on the 20 in a long time. They're all still there, Franco Miñanca tells me in my ear at the moment. So if you want to see some big roadside attractions, head down to, it's called Cerro del Destin. If I'm not mistaken, it's exit 204 on the 20 there, just between Quebec City pretty much and

and Nicolette there on the South Shore of Quebec City. There are lots of big dinosaurs there you can check out. We got some music for you now. Long list for the Polaris Music Prize has been revealed. It features 40 of the best Canadian albums of the past year. Baby Nova's on the list with her debut album, Sugar. This is Dodge.

0: You're listening there to Baby Nova with Dodge, the debut album from the Halifax Singers, long listed for the Polaris Music Prize. Well, if you're trying to fill up your Dodge or perhaps your whatever other brand of car that you might be having, well, we're looking towards this deal between Iran and the U.S., Donald Trump making that announcement on social media. The deal has been reached, and then ultimately we saw market prices drop for oil. Oil prices falling quite dramatically, but there's a lot of work that still needs to be done before shipments of oil and gas in the Gulf return to normals, and you see the pinch at the pump perhaps hurt a little bit less. Markin Hislop is an energy journalist for Energy Media. He's been looking into what the U.S.-Iran deal means for the global oil supply, and he joins us on the line this morning. Markin Hislop, welcome back to the program.
1: Well, thank you very much, Peter.
0: How might the resumption of shipping through the Strait of Hormuz work? What are we looking at here in terms of timelines, in terms of the impact here back at home?
1: I interviewed energy economist Ed Hurst from the University of Houston yesterday, and he estimates that from oil markets to return to normal, it will take about 8 months. And that sounds like a long time, but remember, the strait is full of Iranian mines. They have to be cleared. The Iranians, they don't know where they are. They didn't keep track of where they laid them. The Americans had sent home their only minesweeper, so they've got to get the ships and the equipment back to sweep the strait.

0: There are still apparently disagreements about whether there's going to be tolling or not tolling. That uncertainty doesn't bode well for the insurance companies, who have been very reluctant to provide insurance for shippers. The shippers themselves, are reluctant to risk the lives of their crews and, risk the getting attacked. So there's still a great deal of uncertainty. And I think what you saw, you mentioned the oil prices have fallen. I think the markets, both the stock market and the oil and gas markets, were just so eager for any kind of end to the hostilities that they jumped all over this. But I think we'll see that was premature, and this is not a done deal by any stretch.
1: Yeah, I mean, recently I've had this conversation with you in the past, but, as oil prices rise, we see a significant spike quite dramatically. And then when they fall, usually they don't fall at the same rate that they rose, right? It's a little bit more, it's a little slower on the way down than it was on the way up in terms of returning, even if the price of the barrel of oil returns to what it was before that that increase at the pump. And so looking at, energy, the cost of the infrastructure that has to be, I guess, repaired throughout Iran, because of the attacks, like natural gas fields, for example. We're looking in Qatar. How long do you think it'll take for oil and gas production to return? We're looking at the shipping part of it, but just for the natural flow of things to return to how we, I imagine, the amount that we consume and what needs to be sent all over the world.
0: This is not really a production problem. It is a transportation problem. The amount of production, there were wells shut in and all over the Middle East. There's no doubt about that. And on the LNG side, certainly Qatar's massive LNG plant, the biggest in the world, it sustained significant damage. But there's other LNG supply that had been coming into the market and was able to replace that. So this is really a transportation problem, not a supply problem.
1: Okay.
0: There are a couple of other complicating factors here. One is demand dropped, just plummeted during the disruption. And part of that is because countries were drawing down their strategic petroleum reserves. China has a massive SPR. We don't even know how big it is. But we know it's very big. They've been drawing that down. Other countries like the U.S. have been drawing their reserves down. Those have to be filled. They have to be refilled. So, that buying on the part of governments is going to help to maintain higher prices probably for the next 6 to 12 months. And so there are factors that suggest maybe prices would soften, but then there are factors that suggest that prices may stay elevated for a while. And I think we're just going to have to wait to play this one out. I wouldn't give you a guess on when things are returning back to normal.
1: Is there a conversation being had right now, among energy giants, or at least a concern? Well, on their behalf, that, reliance on oil and gas, that people might start thinking even more about going electric, saying, what if this is sort of a common occurrence? This is going to take quite some time, that people might ditch more and more of their gas and diesel cars and perhaps hop on over to electric, knowing full well that, they might not be affected by any of this stuff if it is to resume.
0: This is in my opinion, this is the biggest story of the war, because the 20% of the world's oil and gas that goes through the Strait of Hormuz, most of that goes to Asia. And so Asia has been affected in a very outsized kind of way. Asia has responded kind of the way that Europe did when Ukraine was invaded by Russia in 2022. And that is, in the short term, you have to get new supplies of oil and LNG wherever you can get it at whatever price you can get it. And so in the short term, you're looking for different suppliers. But in the medium to long term, governments in Asia have made it very, very clear that they are accelerating their electrification projects. So it's true in transportation. You're seeing China is a little soft because

0: cars generally, their economy is having some troubles, and so car sales are down. But EV sales are remaining strong. Other Asian countries, we're seeing the same thing. China's EV exports are just booming. So the electrification of transportation, if that speeds up, that will bring about peak oil demand, and we'll see it fall. On the LNG side, we're now seeing countries, you know, moving to heat pumps away from combustion technologies. Electrification is speeding up. I think that we'll look back on this 5 years from now and realize that this was a hinge moment in the energy system.
1: We'll definitely keep our eyes, of course, peeled to what happens next if the deal does finally go through. We're expecting that to be official come Friday. Mark and Mislop, appreciate your time this morning. Thank you.
0: Yeah, thank you.
1: Mark and Mislop, they're journalist with Energy Media. We reached him in Parksville, British Columbia this morning. It's 6:30 now. It's time for the news with Sean.
2: This is CBC News. Good morning. It is 6:30. I'm Sean Lyons with your CBC News from Montreal. People in the borough of Montreal North are hoping their pleas are going to lead to concrete changes in policing. Hundreds protested in front of the neighborhood's local police station yesterday evening. On Friday, the department announced it had dismantled a night patrol unit at Station 39 amidst accusations of racial profiling and discrimination during police stops in the neighborhood. Paula Diane Perez has more.
3: Protesters kneeled on Henri Bourassa Boulevard near Police Station 39 to demand justice. The rally was a chance for people in Montréal Nord to express grievances about their relations with police, which they say have long been ignored. Samuel Bunch says he's had several bad experiences.
4: It's not normal for me. Every time I see police, every time I'm driving, I see police. It's not normal that I am feeling anxiety.
3: On Friday, the Montreal Police Department announced it was removing 16 officers from patrol duties at the Montréal-Nord police station. The decision follows accusations of racial profiling and discrimination against Black and Arab people during police stops in the neighborhood. The SPVM says the accusations came from inside the force. Community organizer Cassandra Exumé says the protest was also an opportunity to shine a spotlight where it matters the most.
5: Because I think we're talking a lot about the courage, let's say, of the police officer who spoke out. But I think there's another side of that story. How many victims were not able to speak out?
3: Exumé hopes the investigations into police conduct are transparent and that they'll lead to real structural changes in our society. Paula Diane Perez, CBC News, Montreal.
2: In other news, Montreal's ombudsperson painting a difficult picture when it comes to homelessness in the city's Milton Park neighborhood. Nadine Mayou tabled her latest report to council yesterday. She says since a previous study done back in 2022, the situation in Milton Park has deteriorated, both for the people experiencing homelessness there as well as other residents of the sector. Mayou says resources are not up to the task and not adapted to the needs of the unhoused population. She adds that other issues such as crime and sanitation are major concerns. In an interview with Radio-Canada, Mayou does say she sees a clear will from the current administration to take action. A Quebec housing advocacy group is calling on the provincial government to expand its current eviction moratorium to include repossessions as well. A report released by the RECLAC group found the number of repossessions in this province has more than tripled over the last 12 years. Noémie Beauvais is a spokesperson for the group and says there is little oversight to verify whether landlords who reclaim units are using them as intended.
6: Some tenants are really precarious. They don't have the resources. They don't have the time. So it can take a lot of effort and energy to just go there, verify, to make sure, because it's not always easy. You know, you have to make some research who's that person and what they look like. And is it really this person that is living there? So a lot of people just, you know, as soon as they find another place to stay, they kind of forget about this story because it can be some traumatic for people.
2: Barry says that stronger safeguards are needed to prevent tenants from being displaced at a time when affordable housing options are increasingly scarce across the province. To northern Quebec now, tuberculosis cases in Nunavik are surging. 8 communities in the region currently dealing with TB outbreaks. Around 60 cases have already been reported this year. In response to the crisis, public health teams have come in for mass testing. Healthcare workers, though, from the south, such as Jennifer Moisin, say they are encountering language barriers as well as historical mistrust.
7: Finding patients to offer screening

0: is still quite difficult. There are a lot of fears and misinformation.
1: Moisan says there's also shame surrounding the illness, which contributes to difficulties in screening and in treatment. A small marsupial is on the loose on Montreal's South Shore these days in a case that is also sparking some concern about illegal animal trafficking. Images started appearing online last week of a small kangaroo or a wallaby in a field near Boucherville. Canadian Press reports the Environment Ministry confirming it is investigating, but also that initial information suggests the animal was being kept illegally in facilities that didn't comply with Quebec's regulations for exotic species. The spokesperson for the Environment Ministry saying that the animal is not in danger, does not pose a risk to the public either, but people should also stay away for the animal's safety. An animal rescue organization says it is ready to capture it and bring it into a nearby sanctuary, but has not yet received the government's approval to do that. And finally, Laval University in Quebec City will soon be home to Canada's first permanent colony of macaque monkeys to be used for research. The primates will help scientists prepare for future pandemics. Steve Rukavina explains.
2: Jérôme Estaquier is an infectious disease researcher at Université Laval. He says in the past, Canadian labs have imported primates for medical research. But he says when a pandemic hits and quick results are needed, borders often shut down and monkeys aren't available. Estaquier says the idea here is to create a permanent colony of macaques that researchers can draw on instantly.
3: C'est qu'on a un transfert de connaissances qui est énorme.
2: Estaquier says macaques have a similar genome to humans, so they can provide a wealth of information. He says they can be used to test new vaccines and medicines and to better understand the pathology of viruses. In a statement, the university says animal testing on campus is limited to situations where it's scientifically indispensable. It says the monkeys will live in family groups, be allowed to reproduce in an enclosure similar to their natural environments.
3: Donc pour moi, c'est un point qui est pratiquement central.
2: Estaquier says for him, it's vital the monkeys are well cared for. He says unhealthy or stressed out monkeys won't provide reliable data. The new colony, housing about 60 macaques, should be ready by 2031. Steve Rukavina, CBC News, Montreal.
1: And that was your CBC News.
4: Thanks, Sean. I'm Peter Talzi. You're listening to Quebec AM on this Tuesday morning, June 16th. Thank you for tuning in wherever you are across the province on your radio, perhaps on your phone, on the computer. Welcome to the program. This is the second half hour of the show. We got lots coming up. First off, what would it cost for Quebec to give out contraceptives for free? Lyris, the Socioeconomic Research Institute, looked into this question, found the answer. We're going to hear from one of the researchers. That's coming up. And Nadeau Finn has been offering psychosocial services for youth in Quebec City for some 35 years now. It's holding a fundraiser this week that will help organize and expand it to offer transitional housing, some more services on offer for La Dauphine. We're going to find out about that as well. First, though, a look what's going on out there in the weather across the board this morning. Franco Miaka joins me with a look at what you can expect out there today. Good morning, Franco.
5: Good morning, Peter. It's sunny right now outside our Quebec City studios, but we are expecting a 40% chance of showers here later today with a high of 22, and similar conditions over in Trois-Rivières. In Sherbrooke, clearing skies today with a high of 22. Over in Val-d'Or, a 60% chance of showers with a high of 20. A high of 21 with a 60% chance of showers in Saguenay. In Chibougamau, a high of 17 with a 60% chance of showers. In Baie-Comeau, a 30% chance of showers with a high of 17. Over in the Gaspé, periods of rain or drizzle and a high of 11. Clearing skies and a high of 20 in Rimouski. Periods of rain or drizzle over in Sept-Îles with a high of 13. In James Bay, a few showers with a high of 15, a high of 20, and mainly cloudy in Kujawiak.
4: Thank you, Franco. Franco will be back with more news and weather throughout the program. It's coming up now in 20 minutes to 7 o'clock. Well, $22 million per year. That's how much it would cost the government to provide free contraceptives to Quebecers. According to the Institute on Socioeconomic Research and Information, known as LIRIS, their recent study looked at the cost and benefit of offering free contraceptives, in Quebec. Evelyne Couturier is a researcher with LIRIS. She's the author of the study, and she joins me on the line. Evelyne, welcome to Quebec AM.
6: Thank you very much.
4: So $22 million per year for the first 5 years. That would be the cost to the provincial government to provide these free contraceptives. This, according

0: into your study. How did you get to that number?
1: Well, we started by looking at how Quebecers use contraceptives and how much it costs for the whole society. And then we tried to figure out if we had a free system like we have in British Columbia, Manitoba, or Prince Edward Island, what would be the change in the contraception that women choose? Because what we saw in British Columbia, they have their program since 2023, so we have a couple of years of data. We saw that women, when they don't have any financial barriers, when they don't have, when they can choose what they need and not only what they can afford, they choose mainly a long time, long-acting reversible contraceptives, and that is IUDs or implants. So we decided to put that in our model and see what would be the transition of the contraception that would be used and how much it would cost, and also how much we would save because we would be having a reduced unplanned pregnancy because the long-acting contraceptives are much more efficient. And factoring those two things, and also factoring the fact that the medication on public market is less expensive than on private market, we arrive at $22 million for the first 5 years. But it's important to say that it's more expensive at the beginning because of the switch of women to long-acting contraception, which are more costly for the first year, but are free for the years after. Mm-hmm. And we think that after 5 years, it would be stable around $10 to $11 million. A year.
0: In terms of you mentioned there are other places having a program like this. You talked about other provinces, BC, Manitoba, PEI, the Yukon, other places internationally as well. Does Quebec though provide contraceptives to certain groups?
1: They do. It is free for women that are under 18 and for students who are full time at the studying and living at their parents' house and they're on the public insurance. And also free for the women who have the aide sociale, solidarité sociale, when they don't have any other means to provide for their needs. But for most of the women, they need to have private insurance to mm-hmm. be able to pay. And private insurance will vary from place to place. Mm-hmm. And for a lot of women, they need to pay upfront for their contraceptive and then they receive reimbursement, especially for long-acting contraception. So not every woman has $500 to be able to pay upfront for their contraceptive. It's much easier to figure out how to pay $20 a month for the pill.
0: Yeah, and explain that to us, the cost of contraceptives. You talked about the pill, you talked about IUDs. Explain to us the cost associated to that.
1: When we talk about cost of contraception, there are three things that you need to take in mind. The first one is what you need to pay, and it differs from contraceptive to contraceptive. For long-acting contraception, it's much higher, but then it's free because you can keep it for many years. And for a monthly contraception, then you have to pay monthly for your contraception. So that's one thing that we need to figure out. The other thing is the cost for your body, the cost for your how you can use it, contraceptives is you need to take it on a regular basis, or you need to put it in your body in the proper way to make sure that it fits right. And it can be uncomfortable. It can bring mood swings. It can bring different other types of problems. So there's a cost on your body. And the last thing, of course, is that no contraceptive is 100% efficient. So there are unplanned pregnancies that are associated to different methods, and some methods have a higher unplanned pregnancy rate than others. So that also is a cost, and that cost is not only for yourself but also for the whole society.
0: Yeah.
1: And it can also bring some adverse effect because in toxic relationship, when there's a pregnancy, if you want to keep it or not, it can bring violence in the relation.
0: You know, it's a very interesting conversation to be had about the social ramifications of all of this. You talked about a toxic relationship. These are kinds of conversations that perhaps you don't have when we talk about contraceptives. Everything that sort of surrounds that, and coming from Liris, I mean, we're looking at the cost, the benefit of this to women's health. We've been hearing lots about, for example, pharmacies offering menstrual products at cost, trying to reduce that. You know, trying to say, hey, why should

0: should that cost something? My understanding, and part, correct me if I'm wrong, but for example, I'm thinking of contraceptives, I'm thinking of condoms. You can get those pretty much for free if you go to a CLSC. And so why wouldn't all these other things be free or be at an affordable rate or be covered in some fashion? Do you have any sense of that conversation as a whole? Because it feels to me like condoms versus IUDs, the wearer and the person who has to insert that, it feels to me like those are, you know, it feels like it benefits mostly men in this case. And this whole conversation about, I guess, the gendering of the ways to protect yourself, whether it's, you know, for an unplanned pregnancy or whether it's for sexually transmitted diseases and that type of thing, there's a discrepancy there to a certain extent.
1: Of course, and the thing is, when we think about contraception, the first thing we think is about the individual. The individual makes the choice. The individual bears the cost, and the individual will have the effect, the positive and the negative effect. But the truth is, when we use contraception, it's more of a public health issue than only an individual issue. And the only reason why a woman will protect herself from unplanned pregnancy is because she's having sexual relationships with men. So it should be a shared responsibility. And if it's a shared responsibility, it should be a public health responsibility. We should do it collectively. And that would be the most efficient way of doing it. It would be the most efficient way to make sure that everybody is able to choose what they need and not only what they can afford. And it would be also a way of expliciting that sexual health is something that we should take care of together, but at the same time that the woman is the one who's making the final decision. And that is also very important to say. Whatever the contraceptive that the woman takes, it should be her choice, but we should collectively take the responsibility to make sure that she can do that choice.
0: My understanding is that the previous Trudeau government had allocated money for something like this.
1: Exactly. The Trudeau government put $1.5 billion to make available free contraceptive and also diabetes medication. Only Manitoba, British Columbia, Prince Edward Island, and Yukon has signed to be able to get the money. Mark Carney said that he was open to new to make other provinces in that program. If Quebec signed, we would have about $330 million. So when we compare that to the $22 million per year for the first 5 years, then we see that it's possible to have that program, that free contraception program, at no cost for Quebec. But for that, we need to be able to sign with the federal government. The Christian Fichette CAC government did sign with the federal government for infrastructure, so we know it's possible to have those kind of meetings.
0: Yeah.
1: And we're hoping that with the elections, other parties will ask for that money and make it happen.
0: I've only got about 30 seconds left, but do you have a sense as to why Quebec perhaps did get on board with this?
1: Well, it's a health issue, and health is a provincial domain, so that's one of the problems. But I think also that we have it's difficult for people to understand that it's not just an individual issue and that we should collectively share that program. But I think that with the study and with the conversation we're having and with the rising anti-feminism movement, we need to act on that more clearly.
0: Evelyne Couturier, an important conversation to be had. Thank you for starting it here with us this morning on the show. Appreciate that.
1: My pleasure.
0: Evelyne Couturier, the researcher with Fleuris. She's the author of the recent study, La contraception gratuite au Québec, Calcul des coûts et des retombées. It's almost 10 minutes now to 7 o'clock on this Tuesday morning. You're listening to Quebec AM. Well, if you walk up the hill from one of Old Quebec's busiest streets, Rue Saint-Jean, follow the gate of the Botte Saint-Jean, you'll come across a bright white building that houses La Dauphine. The community organization has been offering services to vulnerable youth in Quebec City for now 35 years. It's a drop-in center that welcomes youth, along with their pets, if they need help applying for paperwork, overnight shelter, perhaps a bite to eat. La Dauphine has served up some 15,000 meals since the beginning of this year alone. Jean-Luc Paquin is one of the cooks that makes it all happen.
2: This week we made beef stew with vegetables. It can be chicken pies. It can be fish.

0: fish, grilled chicken. It all depends on what we receive from Moisson Québec. When I was young, I was coming at the Dauphin, but back in the days, it was not like today. We would eat peanut butter and toast, or sometimes cheese. And when we were very lucky, there were a pot of soup. It's way better now, and I'm glad to be a part of it, because I can see the people who come here, they really need a place like this.
1: Jean-Luc Paquin, their cook at La Dauphine, former user as well of La Dauphine's services. And to help finance all of this, La Dauphine is holding its second fundraising cocktail tonight. Breakaway host Alison Brunette spoke with Alexandre Fortin, executive director of the Fondation de La Dauphine. She asked him how the organization was different than other ones offering services to Quebec City's most vulnerable.
2: La Dauphine is kind of small. It really is a little family. It is only for the youths from 12 to 35. I would say it's more 18 to 35. We do have some people coming from, some youngsters coming from La DPJ from 12 to 17. But yeah, sometimes they come just, like I said, for a warm night, a meal, just to have people to talk to. That is from Le Local, which is the drop-in service. But as they grow into La Dauphine, sometimes they stay there for days, and just to you walk by La Dauphine and the teens are just outside and the young adults, and they really take care of each other. And when they start to build a trust with all the social workers there, there's other services. You can get your RAMQ card, you can get your birth certificate back, you can go back into jobs if you want to apply on something. And you also have l'école de la Dauphine, which was called l'école de la rue before, where you can have your diploma, your high school diploma. It is a standard diploma, the one that you will go through high school, but you do it with the teachers from Louis Joliet, Le Centre Louis Joliet in Quebec. They lend us some teachers to for French and mathematics classes. So yeah, all kinds of services. And like I said, it's small, but there's a lot of people, a lot of visits every year, even though it's small.
3: It sounds like all of those things that you offer, I mean, you're so focused on helping youth and not just on a temporary level or on, I should say, like a permanent level. But the idea is to get them back into society and onto a successful path in life. And I want to talk a little bit more about how you're continuing to do that with this expansion. But you just said something that I want to ask you a bit more about, but just the demand for services. We've talked to so many shelters across the province and food banks. And everyone has been saying how much demand, how the numbers have gone up and the need has gone up. What have you seen at La Dauphine in terms of how that demand has shifted over the years?
2: The demand will forever be high. And I guess it's people talk to each other. They say La Dauphine is a safe space. Really, it's different from other organizations because it's really calm, but you can have your pets. You have strict rules to follow, but we take you whatever state of mind you are. It's not a dry shelter; it's a wet shelter, and we do not judge the drug consumption. But we see a high demand right now, and it's not stopping. I can say that we're different because we kind of retain the same social workers over the year, and it's very important to create that bond of trust with those young adults and teens. We respect their pace, we respect their needs, but we're not just trying to build this bond of trust so they can eat and stay warm. We do want that, but we do want to propose them back into society. And to the extent of what they are able to do, we do not judge. But sometimes if you want to just have your RAMQ card or your birth certificate, it sometimes takes 1 or 2 months. So we need to have that bond of trust so the kid can stay around us and not go back into the street, and we lose them in between the process of getting back everything for them to go back into society.
3: I understand when it comes to youth who come by and are users of La Dauphine, there's sort of a draw. There's not necessarily enough beds for everybody on every given night, so there will be a draw to see who gets to stay and who doesn't. But you are now expanding to also offer transitional housing in a new building that will be located in

0: Les Moelleux. What can you tell us about that, about l'Hôtel Dauphin or L'Eau Dauphine?
1: L'Eau Dauphine, yes. It's different from what we do in Le Local at La Dauphine, because right there it's emergency shelter, sorry. But at L'Eau Dauphine, it's semi-subsidized housing programs for teens and young adults, which they have to follow courses, information on how to be good tenants, how to pay rent, organize groceries, how to take care of yourself. And you can go there for 3 years. So it's not just for one night. It's your apartment. You need

0: and evening, we're going to get there, but it's not emergency. It's really to go back into society, not just for jobs, but how to take care of yourself and how to just learn to live in an apartment. Sometimes for us, it's really simple, but for them, when you have all the backstory that you have, you forget just to do simple things like groceries and just simple house cleaning. So they have to follow those courses to stay in the, and they have strict rules. It's not party house. It's really it's for them, but it's going to be their house, their home.
1: What can you tell us about your fundraising event tomorrow to try and help support all of this?
0: This is the second year that we make this this cocktail, really for more the business community in Quebec. We have Régis Labeaume, former mayor of Quebec, always been a partner of the cause for many years. This year we also have William Trudel, the founder of Trudel Group in Quebec City. He was a cop back then. Now he's a businessman. He really wants to give back to community. This cause is important for him. So we have new people coming in from all the construction business, thanks to the Trudel, who are really now learning about the cause. So it's our second year, more people this year, and we're going to continue to do those kind of cocktails. We also do a show in November called L'Open House, which is more of a traditional musical performance with Guylaine Tremblay there, always hosting. This year our cocktail is going to be at Le Diama again. And I'm going to announce that we're going to work on some things for the 25th anniversary of the foundation, which is in 2027.
2: That was Alexandre Fortin, their executive director of the Fondation de la Dauphine. He was speaking there with Breakaway host Alison Brunette. The Fondation Maison Dauphine holding its second fundraising cocktail tonight at Le Diama, as he heard there in Quebec City.

0: You're listening to Quebec AM on this Tuesday morning, June the 16th. Thank you for tuning in wherever you are across the province. It's time now for a look at what's happening in news. We got some headlines with Franca Miyako, who joins me in studio. Good morning, Franca.
1: Good morning, Peter. Université Laval in Quebec City will soon be home to Canada's first permanent colony of macaque monkeys to be used for research. Researchers say the primates will help scientists prepare for future pandemics. The university says animal testing on campus is only done in situations where it is, quote, scientifically indispensable. And a Quebec housing advocacy group is calling on the provincial government to expand its current eviction moratorium to include repossessions. A recent report released by the group found the number of repossessions in Quebec has more than tripled over the past 12 years. Advocates say there is little oversight at the moment to verify whether landlords who reclaim units are using them as intended. We'll have these stories and more for you in the next half hour.
0: Thanks, Franco.

0: 7 o'clock just around the corner, which means your national news is up next. In the next half hour on the program, could Quebec City become a volleyball city? A team is trying to bring a professional women's team to the provincial capital. We'll hear from Gilles Lépine about his dream to bring professional volleyball to this province, to Quebec. And new data shows Canadian families are choosing staycations, delaying bookings, and leaning on loyalty points to make vacations affordable. Our personal finance columnist, Rubin Ahmed-Hawk, will share some smart strategies that can help you stretch your summer budget. We'll have those conversations and more coming up after the news, which is next.
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3: In 2019, a teenager fell to his death in a wealthy neighborhood in London under mysterious circumstances. The journalist Patrick Radden-Keefe will be here to talk about a story about London, lying, and what parents don't know about their kids. That's coming up on The Current.

0: Good morning, folks. 10 minutes now past 7 o'clock. I'm Peter Dalzine. You're listening to Quebec AM on this Tuesday, June the 16th. Welcome to the program. Thanks for tuning in to the program, starting your day with right here on the show. And we've got lots coming up. First off, we're talking about volleyball. Could Quebec City become a volleyball city? A team is trying to bring a professional women's volleyball club to the provincial capital. We'll hear about that. We'll also talk about trying to stretch your summer budget. Perhaps you're planning on a road trip. Perhaps you want to head out on a staycation. We're going to talk about that as well with our finance columnist, Rabin Amin-Hawk. First, though, a quick look at what's out there weather-wise in terms of current conditions. People biking down, and saw some shorts out there, some long sleeves, and people in sandals outside of Saint-Jean Studio in Quebec City, giving you a sense that it is a little bit warmish, but still quite cool at this hour. We're looking at 13 degrees right now. Some sun out there, blue skies, a few clouds in Quebec City right now. In Sherbrooke at 12, partly cloudy elsewhere across the board. Looking out towards the Mags, light rain shower, 8 degrees. Foggy in Baie-Comeau at this hour, 9, 11, and light drizzle in Sitsil. Cloudy in 10 in Natashquin and in Blanc-Sablon. You're looking at a light rain shower and 7 degrees. We'll have more weather coming up later in this half hour on the show. Time now for a look what's happening in news. Franca Miyaka joins me with some headlines. Good morning, Franca.
1: Good morning, Peter. People in Montréal-Nord are hoping their calls for change to policing culture in the neighborhood will be heard this time. Protesters gathered in front of the neighborhood's local police station yesterday to denounce the alleged coordinated racist behavior by more than a dozen officers. Quebec's domestic security minister, Yan Lafrenière, says he's appointing an independent observer to follow the SPVM's investigation into the group of officers. And tuberculosis cases in Nunavik are surging. 8 communities in the northern region are currently dealing with TB outbreaks, and around 60 cases have already been reported this year. In response to the crisis, public health teams are carrying out mass testing, but are facing some challenges with the screening. The Quebec government, meanwhile, says it's taking the situation seriously, but has not confirmed any recurring funding to fight the disease. We'll have details on these and other stories coming up in our regional newscast at 7:30.
0: Thank you, Franca. It's almost 13 now past 7 o'clock. But when you think about popular sports, your mind might go to soccer these days with the World Cup, or perhaps basketball. Recently, we just saw the Knicks win the NBA championship, or even hockey, where you had the Carolina Hurricanes win the Stanley Cup yesterday, or I should say the day before, or even cricket. We're talking lots about cricket as well in this country, but does your mind go to volleyball? Volleyball actually is one of the most played sports on the planet, with some 800 million people all over the world who play. It's fast growing, and one group wants to capitalize on its popularity and bring a professional women's volleyball team to Quebec City. It's home, potentially, the Centre Vidéotron. Gilles Lépine is president of the Volleyball Nations League 2026 Organizing Committee, and he joins me on the line this morning. Hello there, Mr. Lépine.
2: Hello, how do you do?
0: Well, I'm curious to find out why you think Quebec City would be a good volleyball market. People have been hoping for a return of a professional hockey club, so maybe volleyball might be a sooner, faster option.
2: Yeah, as you just mentioned, volleyball is a very, very popular sport. As you know, it's one of the top 5 in the world after soccer, after field hockey and some cricket. And the big difference is volleyball is mostly practiced by women. It's probably the most popular sport in the women as a team sport. That's a great thing. Just an example, in the Quebec area, South Shore and North Shore, you have in high school something in basketball, very popular also in the women's side, 145 teams of basketball in the women's side. But if you compare with volleyball, you got 417 teams, so 3 times more. So that's a big thing. And then you look in the United States now, same thing. In the high schools for the last 6 years now, volleyball is the number one sport in front of the women's side again, in front of basketball, in front of soccer, in front of all those softball. So that's a very, very popular sport. But because we don't see that at the professional level enough, we don't think it exists. It's like underground, I would say. Mm. And with the success we had with the VNL in the last 2 years, and especially this year with a woman, when we have 10,400 people be at the game,

0: for the Canada against France was a great, great success. So, and knowing the popularity of the sport, we know that we have two major leagues now in the States, in the women's side, no men's. So that could be a place where we can place ourselves in the right place. That's the thinking we had.
1: I know that I was talking not too long ago with people in Sept-Îles, part of the Orange tournament there, which draws and has been drawing for, I think it was more than 30 years, if I'm not mistaken, perhaps even 40 years now.
0: Yeah, 43.
1: 43 years that they've been bringing in some thousands of players pretty much every March or so in Sept-Îles for this major volleyball tournament. People all over Quebec, even parts of other parts of Canada. How much enthusiasm is there for... Okay, we're talking about the sport itself, but for a project like this, professional, to bring a professional team?
0: In reality, it was something that we started very slowly, carefully. We contact, personally, we're three people here, was Emile Lapierre, Clément Lemieux, and I. Same guys that involved as a volunteer with the Rougeau Club, and the same guys who run the VNL also. So we knocked at the door a bit of the two major leagues 9 months ago, just to know, okay, how do you work? What's the possibility of expansion? And all those things. And so I contact directly the CEO of Boat, and we have a kind of a good chat, video conference with Boat CEO for an hour. So how much is it going to cost? What's the annual budget? Blah, blah, blah, all those things. So he has to buzz to understand a bit more what's possible. And we think that the Major League Volleyball, the second one, you have Love Volleyball, is that one league. And Major League Volleyball, the other one. And we think this league could be a good match for us. But hey, what that one said, it's a big step to bring that to the reality. And one person from the media heard about that, and he asked me, I said, okay, I don't want to bullshit anybody, so I will tell him where we are. And I don't want to create any true false hope about this, but yeah, we are talking with people. And and the good thing at the VNL, because we're going to host the World Cup next year, as you know, VNL men's in June, and the World Cup women, Montreal and Quebec will be in, and Orlando and Omaha will be there as American city. So we have this person coming from Omaha, and he's the owner of probably the biggest teams there. They have an average of 11,000 spectators per game.
1: Wow.
0: So Mr. Thompson was there, and I talked with him, and I bring him to my colleagues, and we have a discussion. And he's the owner and probably the most influential person. And we have a good chat, a very nice person. And he said, okay, I will talk with the people around me and see with the chairman of the expansion, so if you have any place for franchise. So we're just looking at that and see on a 3 years plan, is it something possible? Do we have business people interest to be involved? So that's where we are right now. Mm-hmm. But if we look at, again, on a woman's sport, something that don't how could I say that? I could say that women's volleyball is not a sub-product of men volleyball, meaning that having the net 8 inches or 20 centimeters lower, the girls of 6'2 is like a guy of 6'8, you know? So explosive, very spectacular, non-contact, no violence. So people appreciate that very, very much. And that's why probably 2/3 of the volleyball players are women.
1: Yeah. You've been mentioning there the VNL. So this is the Volleyball Nations League, and Quebec City held an international tournament there earlier this month at the Centre Vidéotron. What was the response from Quebecers? Let's look at the fan base.
0: Yeah, again this year, like last year, we beat a record for North American VNL events. Again, last year, 12,000 for the men's and 10,000 this year with the women. So by far, we beat the record for the North America record on VNL hosting an event. So that's why we are now at the level of a big city in the world. Imagine that. So last year, we beat almost everybody with our spectator numbers. So that's why if a city in the country could dream a bit about this is probably Quebec City. But again, it's a dream. Nike was a dream to maybe host the VNL, and we did that twice with a great success. And it's a dream now to maybe one of these days having this professional teams. But if everything starts with a dream, you can construct a bridge, but you have to start with a bridge, with a dream. So that's where we are. Yeah.
1: So what's the next step then? How do we go from this idea to potentially seeing this happen for real?
0: We already start to contact some business people who could be interested. Like just a few months ago, RBC or Royal Bank of Canada produced a document saying that one of the biggest thing coming up right now in the radar is the women's sport. So that's why we contact people that look interested, and we have to continue to build our business plan. That's where we are, and see where we are. And having the same time in parallel, having the league in Mr. Thompson, like I just mentioned from the Homa Supernova, helping us to see if it's an opportunity window for us to be there, because it's something to want to be there. If they don't want us to be there, that's another story. But it seems for him that is it could be a very interesting thing for them to have a Canadian city. So we'll see. So the next step, meeting with business people, building a real solid business plan, and we'll see.
1: And this Quebec team, were it to happen, this would be the first in Canada part of this league.
0: Yeah, absolutely. That's the goal. And with that, we can help to have a majority of players could be Canadian. And we have also international, like other teams. And so it could be great to help and support and making little girl dreaming to one day to be professional in their own country. And why not? We have a lot of good players. As you know, Quebec, Canada is probably ranking now around 10th in the world on 222 countries. Though that's a strong country in volleyball and in women and men's, but in women that we're talking right now. So the capacity, the possibility, the numbers of players that we have in a country, we certainly can fulfill some great, great player and having the girls dreaming about the sport where they are the queens.
1: Just lastly, I know this might be a bit preemptive, but sometimes when we think of projects like this, our mind floats automatically to team names. Have you had a couple of team names come up? Maybe just saying, hey, we could call them. You mentioned the Supernova there, the part of the league there that was with this Mr. Thompson. But any idea for names that that might float?
0: Not for now. You're 2 steps in front of me, but I like your thinking. I really appreciate that. You're very positive on this. No, at first we want to see if an appetite is there for business people. And I think we have some of them really seriously demonstrated that they could be interested, wonderful, especially when we're talking about the women in sport. They're very wonderful, sensitive.
1: Mr. Depin, we appreciate you taking the time. Best of luck with the project moving forward. And we'll love to hear more about it in the coming months and years, perhaps.
0: Absolutely. And we'll come back to you when we look for a name. Okay. You're going to help me on
1: that. Sounds good. I'll start right now. Gilles Lépine, appreciate your time. Thank you.
0: Thank you. Have a great day.
1: You as well. Gilles Lépine, their president of the Volleyball Nations League 2026 Organizing Committee. What would you name a volleyball team if there were to be one, perhaps in Quebec City, perhaps in your city, wherever you are across the province? Reach out, 418-573-9880. What would be a good volleyball team name, professional women's volleyball team name? 418-573-9880. Chime in. 7:23 now on this Tuesday morning. You're listening to Quebec AM. Well, the higher cost of living and gas prices are leading some Canadians to change their summer plans. More staycations, fewer road trips. Our personal finance columnist, Rubina Mihak, has more on how travelers are adjusting this year.
2: Have you seen the price of gas? This seems to be the conversation starter in every household across the country. And for good reason, fuel prices are up 29% year over year, according to the latest inflation data from Statistics Canada. Natasha McMillan is the Senior Director of Everyday Banking and Head of Partnerships at RateHub.ca. She says the shock of higher prices is having an immediate impact on summer plans.
3: So a lot of Canadians are feeling this elevated travel cost with higher fuel prices, airline surcharges, and even ongoing exchange rate concerns is putting that additional pressure on vacation budgets.
2: A new survey done by TD Bank finds that 44% of Canadians say rising fuel and aviation costs are affecting their travel decisions. Many are looking at alternative solutions to afford a vacation, including using loyalty points.
3: A lot of people are focused on kind of earning those travel reward points and saving them for a big purchase.
2: A big purchase using loyalty points can include a family vacation. McMillan says this is one tactic to bring costs down, but warns users should not be charging their cards solely to

0: earn points. They should be able to pay their balance in full by the due date. Otherwise, you're spending more money on interest and less on fun.
1: Everyone is waiting on last minute decisions, I feel like.
0: Yashi Murphy is a travel writer who blogs at Parenting to Go. She says many travelers are waiting to book holidays, hoping to save money, but she believes travel prices will remain high. As an alternative, she has a hack that lets you travel longer, but for less.
1: I also am hearing a lot more people planning to slow travel. So if they are still going to do that big trip, they're planning to stay longer in one place, get an apartment versus a hotel rooms, and kind of live like a local to help them budget that family trip.
0: Murphy says this works especially well for those who can work remotely. It's not the solution for everyone, but a choice in this increasingly digital world of work. She adds that even if you can stay close to home, you can still have an excellent summer and one where it feels like you went on holiday.
1: I think you can still stay local and make those memories. And you don't need to travel across oceans to have those, you know, those slow moments with your children. Also, look at social media. If there are fun hotels that you've seen that are local or a quick road trip away, follow them, because I am seeing a lot of weekday deals that are popping up and offers that include, you know, your stay plus your meals or parking, things like that.
0: The same TD survey finds that some families are foregoing financial security to afford a holiday. So, for example, opting not to buy travel insurance. Both Murphy and McMillan say this is not a good idea. It could be a mistake that would cost you if you got sick or had your trip interrupted. Their advice is to look for a credit card that has travel insurance and other perks that can save you money.
2: A lot of these travel credit cards have offers of free checked bag, travel credit, airport lounge access. And that can also reduce the overall travel cost and give you money back to enjoy while you are actually on your vacation.
0: Summer has always been expensive, but the experts say that doesn't mean we have to forego a good time during these hotter months. It's about adjusting your expectations and finding unique ways to enjoy July and August. For CBC Radio, I'm Rubina Ahmed-Huck.
3: Thanks, Rubina. Well, one way to enjoy your summer, perhaps a festival. The Francofolies de Montréal are on right now until June the 20th. And this Thursday, Loud is playing. Here's a track about his hometown.

0: finally, a new walking tour is launching this weekend, promising to uncover some of Old Montreal's lesser-known histories, called Colonial Secrets of Old Montreal. The tour combines historical research with Indigenous perspectives to uncover stories that are often left out of the traditional tourism narratives. Atefe Padidar reports.
1: The walking tour explores the stories tied to Indigenous people, slavery, and colonialism in Old Montreal. Sophie Claude Miller, a Cree woman and co-creator of the tour, says the goal is to show people what they might otherwise miss.
2: There's hidden truths where certain events that took place back in the days, such as the auctions for slaves.
1: Well, Miller says the goal isn't to make people uncomfortable, but to create a space for conversations about histories that are often hidden from view. Donovan King, a history teacher and co-creator of the tour, says many stories are often overlooked by traditional guides.
3: And we'll say, okay, great, so that's what the tour sees, but this is the reality, okay?
1: King says visitors are often shocked by what they learn.
3: But then when we show them, oh, this is where they executed people. This is how they executed them. Here's where the cemeteries are that are unmarked.
1: Both Miller and King are hoping that the tour give people a critical perspective. The Colonial Secrets of Old Montreal tour officially launches Saturday. Atefe Padidar, CBC News, Montreal.
0: And that was your CBC News.
4: Thanks, Sean and Peter Townsend. You're listening to Quebec AM, and that story reminding me of the Quebec History X Tour. If you ever haven't done it or heard about it, it's a tour that's offered by Webster, also known as Ali NDIA, and offering a tour of Quebec City with a look at the Black history of Quebec City. And so talking about, for example, the first slave, potentially even in Canada, was here in Quebec City, Olivier Lejeune. But there's so many other important historical characters, former slaves, business owners, hockey players, a variety of stories that you can also find out about in Quebec City, of course. And so you can find out about that online, Quebec History X Tour. It's happening in Quebec City. You can find out about that as well if you're interested in finding out more about colonial history and a sort of a different history, or rather the history that perhaps we're not informed about on sort of those regular tours that you might have taken in the past. So just to let you know about that. It's 37 minutes, 7:37 on this Tuesday morning, June the 16th. I'm Peter Talzi. You're listening to Quebec AM. Thank you for tuning in to the program. Coming up next, we're talking about bird, a specific bird called the chimney swift. And during their migration and nesting seasons, these chimney swifts, while they stay safe and sound inside of chimneys across the province, they know places they can hide, and they like going back to the same ones and again and again. But what happens when one of those places needs to be knocked down? So we're going to hear about a team effort happening in Magog required to prevent the summer home of some chimney swifts from being destroyed by development. The CBC's Gordon Lambie bringing us that story. So we're going to find out about that. First, though, we'll look what's happening in news. CBC's Frankie Mignacca, in weather. She wears many hats, folks, and we're currently wearing a sun hat, perhaps. a hat worn for telling us about the weather and sorts.
5: Not necessarily sun. Over in Val d'Or today.
4: That's a raincoat today.
5: Yeah, there could be a need for a raincoat depending where you are. Over in Val d'Or today, we're expecting a 60% chance of showers with a high of 20. Clearing skies and a high of 22 in Sherbrooke. Over in Quebec City and Trois-Rivières, a high around 22 with a 40% chance of showers. Over in Chibougamau, a 60% chance of showers with a high of 17. In Baie-Comeau, a high of 17 and a 30% chance of showers. Periods of rain or drizzle over in the Gaspé. In Rimouski, clearing skies with a high of 20. Periods of rain or drizzle in Sept-Îles as well with a high of 13. And over in James Bay, a few showers today with a high of 15.
4: Thank you, Franco. It's almost 20 minutes now to 8 o'clock. Well, conservationists near Magog in the Eastern Townships are celebrating the relocation of a chimney. Not just any old chimney, but a roosting site for chimney swifts, a bird species at risk across Canada. Though this single action does not mean that the whole species is out of the woods yet, Chelsea Paquette says that it's an exciting first when it comes to conservation efforts in the region. Paquette is conservation coordinator at the Grand Bizou. She works closely with efforts to preserve the chimney swift in the Eastern Townships, and she joins me on the line this morning. Madame Paquette, welcome to the program.
6: Hello, good morning. Thank you.
4: Why is conservation important when it comes to the chimney swift?

0: In general, it's just important because this is a bird that is a part of our ecosystem. So every time we remove a species from the ecosystem, there's going to be impacts. And it's extremely difficult for conservation biologists to quantify these impacts without actually removing the species. So we don't want to get there. Chimney swifts are birds that eat insects in flight. So they do a big job in regulating our insect populations here in Quebec.
1: And why have the numbers dropped dramatically?
0: Yeah, so the main reasons are a reduction in insect prey. So this is a bird that's eating only insects all year in flight. And so as we lose wetlands and there's habitat destruction, obviously we have less insects for these birds to eat, as well as agricultural intensification. But this bird is also threatened by the loss of chimneys, so roosting and nesting sites. So that's another main factor.
1: So tell us about the work that you're doing to support chimney swift populations in the townships.
0: Yeah, so the Granby Zoo, within its Mission Faune initiative, we're biologists that work outside of the zoo to preserve species at risk in Quebec and in the international areas. And so I work on bird species and mainly the chimney swift, and we work at coordinating all the efforts for conservation actions for chimney swifts in the Eastern Township. So we organize inventories, and then these inventories, the goal of these inventories is to go knock on the doors of the property owners and raise awareness about this bird that they're actually cohabitating with.
1: And so take us to Magog there, this project to relocate these swifts. Tell us about this chimney and the efforts to save it.
0: Yeah, so in Magog, essentially there's a large roofed site for chimney swifts. And so while chimney swifts are doing their migration from Central and South America into their breeding grounds in Canada, they're actually stopping over every night and resting in large chimneys. And one of these large chimneys is in Magog, and it's in an abandoned old factory. And so naturally, these buildings, well, they're kind of let alone, deteriorating, but the chimney swifts continue to use these buildings as long as the chimney stays standing. And so in Magog, what happened is there was entrepreneurs that bought the building without quite realizing that this was a chimney used by chimney swifts. But thankfully, as soon as they realized this, their goal was to protect the habitat. And so because the building is not actually, we're not able to protect the building right now because of its degradation, the goal was to replace this site. And so it's to build a giant chimney not far away from this building so that the birds could have a new site.
1: What's needed to move a roosting site from one chimney to another and have the birds relocate, find out about it? I mean, obviously I'm trying to figure out how you send that message to them.
0: Time and patience. So we kind of let the birds do what they want to do. Birds are very, they always want to use the same sites all the time. And so essentially we made it kind of easy for the birds. So our goal was to have the two sites available for the birds for a whole year before taking any other actions. So the two chimneys were available in 2025 for the birds, and that allowed the birds to explore both sites at the same time. But they mostly use the original site because that's the site that they're used to. However, this year, to get the project moving on this old factory, we had to block the entrance of this chimney. And this is done with federal permits. And the compensation site was already done, the new chimney. So all the rules were respected in this sense. And so as soon as the birds arrived, they just naturally used the new site. And that's just awesome for us.
1: I'm trying to figure out the chimney itself, how it becomes this site of attraction for them. I mean, it derives its name from this. Obviously, this is sort of instinctual, but chimneys themselves and that space. I mean, before chimneys existed, where would swifts have gone to, for example?
0: Yeah, that's a great question. So before humans colonized in the European settlement, these birds were using large old growth trees.

0: trees that had chimney-like cavities inside of them. So that's pretty much what they were using before. And they are still using these trees in the northern parts of Quebec. But in the southern areas where urbanization is common and we do have chimneys, they're using these chimneys. So essentially what a chimney swift is looking for is a cavity that's visible from the sky. So they're always in flight. So they need to see the open part of the chimney. And they also need to be able to perch inside the chimney. So what's really cool about chimney swifts is they can only perch vertically. So they need vertical textured surfaces. So they're not like a robin where they're going to walk around on their legs looking for earthworms on the ground. They're really only perching vertically. So we have to have a textured interior. And it has to be big enough for 300 to 50 wow. birds to use at once during the night.
1: So they travel in massive groups?
0: Yeah, they travel in massive groups to a sense. But mainly what happens is that at night, local birds will call and they kind of socialize around roof sites, and this attracts migrating individuals to socialize with them, and they all enter the chimney together.
1: Oh, and part of my I'm trying to figure out as well if a chimney swift uses an old growth tree, is that still a chimney swift? Is it just a regular swift? Is it a tree swift? Like, is there a name change particularly?
0: Name change. Okay. It's the same species, just reverting back to its original nesting habitat.
1: So what does the success of this project mean for efforts to protect chimney swifts in the region, but also what is it, you know, what does it entail for future projects like this, perhaps not just in Quebec? I mean, we talked about this species being at risk all over the place in this country.
0: Yeah, so it's a really encouraging project because we did prove that if you put the right teamwork together and choose the right biological environmental parameters for this species, we can make replacement sites. And this is encouraging because most of the chimneys that are still existing are quite old. And these buildings are degrading if they're not renovated and if the landowners don't know that they have a species at risk in their chimney, they're probably just going to close off their chimney. So we need to be replacing these sites. Every time a site is lost, the idea is to replace it. And now we have a really good example of the replacement for a roost site.
1: People listening to us right now might say, hey, I've got a chimney at home. How do I know if there are chimney swifts in my chimney?
0: Yeah, the best thing to do is during the period of July, anytime during the month of July, is to stare at your chimney for 1 hour. And if you see a bird enter or exit, then that's a pretty good sign that your chimney's used. But ideally, they're using masonry chimneys with an opening. So there can't be any metallic liner or a hat on top of the chimney or any sort of cage.
1: And like if you're inside the house, would you hear any type of, you know, bird calls or chirping or anything like that?
0: That's a really good question. It really depends the configuration of the house and the chimney. So yes, some people do hear the birds, and then in other houses, they have absolutely no idea that there are birds nesting in their chimney.
1: Final question. What happens if you do see a bird fly into your chimney?
0: Yeah, first of all, congratulations. I wish I had a chimney swift in my house, but I don't have a chimney. So what you can do is signal the presence of this bird. You can write to the Zoo de Granby to do that. There's also a form online on the Quebec Oiseau website where you can signal the presence of these birds as well.
1: Can you give us that website there for Quebec Oiseau?
0: Yeah, it's called SOSPOP.
1: Okay, all right, SOSPOP.com.
0: Don't know. If you just put that in
1: Google, that should work.
0: It should work.
1: All right, I'll give you a hand there. I'll try doing it as we speak right now. Chelsea, appreciate you taking the time to speak with us this morning. Thank you so much.
0: No problem.
1: All right, have a great rest of your day. Bye. Cheers. Chelsea Paquette, there's a conservation coordinator, pardon me, at the Granby Zoo. And I just Googled it there. If you do SOSPOP in Google, it brings you to the right site there in one word. So SOSPOP, all stuck together, those letters.

0: and you'll see right away Québec Oiseau pops up, québécoiseau.org, and it's called the Suivi des espèces en péril there. So following there those species at risk, and you can click on that first link, and you've got a signalement SOS POP. It's 10 minutes now to 8 o'clock. You're listening to Quebec AM. I'm Peter Talzin, the host here. Thank you for being with us. I was just watching a scene from San Salvador there where there's been some World Cup action going on, and this giant inflatable ball during a storm rampaging. I mean, it doesn't look like there was damage done. I think it's quite soft, but still like a giant, bigger than a car ball rolling down a boulevard and being blown around in the wind and the rain. And that makes me think it's time for a look at sports. Here's Scott Regier.
1: Teams in groups I and J will kick off their World Cups tonight with four matches scheduled in the U.S. France will play Senegal in New Jersey. Iraq faces Norway in Boston, while in Group J, the defending champs Argentina will take on Algeria in Kansas City. And it's Austria and World Cup debutants Jordan meeting in San Francisco. Meanwhile, the coach of Iran's World Cup team says his squad was ordered to leave the U.S. and return to its training base in Mexico just a few hours after opening its tournament last night by playing to a 2-2 draw with New Zealand, that game in the Los Angeles area. Coach Amir Galanoy didn't specify who ordered the Iranians to leave earlier than planned. The team had expected to spend the night in the Golden State. Over to baseball, where the Toronto Blue Jays open up a 3-game series in Boston this evening, aiming to snap a 2-game losing streak against the last-place Red Sox. Left-hander Peyton Tolley will pitch for the hosts, while right-hander Dylan Cease will be on the mound for the Jays, who are currently 4 games below 500. And the Toronto Temple will be aiming to snap a 2-game losing skid tonight when they visit the Indiana Fever in the lone WNBA contest. Toronto 7-7 to start their debut season. That's sports. I'm Scott Regier.
0: Thanks, Scott. What would it mean to write Indigenous people back into the history of the United States? Rebecca Nagel spent a year traveling to historic sites across the U.S., and she found that Native Americans have been erased from the story of the country's founding. In a new podcast called First America, she tells a more complete story of how the U.S. came to be and talks about why Americans need to relearn this history. Nagel told Unreserved host Rosanna Deerchild how she traveled the country to uncover a more accurate history of the U.S.
2: We went to a bunch of different places. So we went to Fort Snelling in Minneapolis. We went to the Boston Tea Party Ships and Museum and watched a historical reenactment of the Boston Tea Party. We spent actually a lot of time in Ohio talking about some of the early expansion and wars that happened in the early years of the Republic. I visited the town where actually my Cherokee family lived the summer that the Declaration of Independence was signed, where my family was living in 1776. And during the war, colonial militias actually burned their town to the ground and they became refugees. And so, yeah, we went all over the country to kind of visit different people and also report from those places and tell a more accurate and honestly just the true story of our country's founding.
0: That is Rebecca Nagel. She's a citizen of the Cherokee Nation, and she's a journalist and host of a new podcast called First America. You can hear more this week on Unreserved. The show airs today at 1 p.m. You can find it as well online anytime and the CBC Listen app. Well, singer-songwriter Dizond won the 30th Félix Leclerc Songwriting Award presented by the SACAM was last Friday. The award is given out to stimulate creativity among young songwriters, encourage French language music as well. Dizond took home the award alongside a $10,000 grant. Off her latest record, Portrait de l'Invisible, here she is with L'Odeur de la Pluie.

0: That is Isandre with L'Odeur de la Pluie, and you can catch her at the Festival d'été de Québec, the FAC, come July 17th, and at the Festif de Baie-Saint-Paul, July the 23rd. It makes me think L'Odeur de la Pluie, what do we call that? Petrichor, the smell when rain falls either on the ground or in dry soil in the summertime. That smell that you know when that's from the rain, that's called petrichor there, by the way, folks. I love petrichor. I love summer rain. We're not talking about the weather, though. We're talking about the news. Franca joins me in studio. Good morning, Franca.
1: Good morning, Peter. A Quebec housing advocacy group is calling on the provincial government to expand its current eviction moratorium to include repossessions. A recent report released by the group found the number of repossessions in Quebec has more than tripled over the past 12 years. And advocates say there is little oversight at the moment to verify whether landlords who reclaim units are using them as intended. We'll have this and other stories coming up for you in the regional newscast in the next half hour.
0: Thanks, Franca. And coming up after the news, we're going to check in with our Toronto Star reporter, Ryan Tumulty. He'll give us a closer look at Parliament's final push for the summer break. Stay tuned.
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4: Yana no is pizza out in house CBC, Egochibit Meg Winchka, Nanako, the Baj Munchbed or Nan, and the EUC Shibiko, Nanako Gate, Dajumano, Chike Magnanako, 8 ducks, Nagamon, Ketchgoya, which seat him here, Tumwag and Cheese, and Tinhau, Yumuya Bichke, Nadu seat Morgan Chicken, Tinhau, Ajibopatkun Meg, Takapchen again. Egona Winchka, a bit meg, with the CBC, Mulia, Chospetax, Ni Betsy Longchap.

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Oh, my dude, it's Meg one Chicago, which is better. Okay, Vertigo Apache, Edgy Hayam Haganot. I'm going on G site, would they do a Valdor? I'm going on G said, you should get it to be Taganot and Hay. Then I go get a bit soon, he's not got the I'm with Daganot. I go G EU, which go G with the high a bit to be a dog. Yeah, actually, it's kind of so EU, which get my glimpse to go see what you get. And since you took to get a mama, which I bet seemed to know not to go snuck, man, hey, and Stuina no Shagan, my good. 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I would take a name scotch, you need to better get a G. Yeah, I'm more than not get. I'm going to get a winch gag.

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I a bit nookchka, a bit up, I understand me dagon. 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Jimmy Taxia, Jet, the J Dictaxia, Hequay, Agony Dictaxu to watch him hit the good again. I Uday Dechegia, we are Chessy B, Hagono, Gawit Satum Hog, no do, and Jiggy, but Megoj Ben Boyetskiats, good marshal do, I we Bohita dog, Utabanio, we Bohado Utabanashk. I Agono Tuxia, I hear, won't you say it, Dadon J, I hear, I Uday Dechegia, I hear. SAAQ hi gaji hi ga hi gaji we chado ga we yo hi dan editich ga it's good masu it's boitait udabanyo ke ho udabanash ke bai hagnot kun ji said to stage ga video de idache ga me go chai ha I dayjens with the high chessy biga. How can I get a mask nas gap and bohit can help daban? How can I listen to see magna dog? I went jit. I can know jitan also the high chessy biga we. Gil did the chessy be magocha. I have boy new gay. I have a good no be some gay. I have a good sk. Wab gonna be some gay. A good tie. I have a duxman. I have giba. I jit. I. Chayuge, chainuge, gibai hair. Nanako get to go yo, it to mogno dog, get an Danish dog, get a dish not mogno dog, chayuge, chainuge, get a quay bus new it down, get a gno yo, I hear, ebn do stage, get a hair. Bus say it's quake, I eat to domchia. Much of the deshiget chessy be, hegno and jis, I hear, jets a bit agonochia. I Elder Wellness Week. Then I go to some customers to get to enjoy to eat. Also, I get bad cheese. Get down chino. 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I think we need to get. Then I go to just what we chug in our dog. Just dish not morgan our dog. Yeah, just go to just do morgan our dog. Yeah. I go to. It's not so. I do diagnose. Get much of the hey. One just get big still. Me not to speech. I be here my niche shall be speech. I go to up stage get chayuj chinoj get. Nanako I am. Jedi stood mogno do. I chigoyo much when I get ushtagona ushtagonia be get. Him you knock dagni jamat shiganuj get ushxi.

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Good dos mean up to his speech and the MSDC, be him big to mean up to again, and hey, here ribbon skirt, I give him a shirt. 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
1: Elizabeth Chesrushcom Senior. 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

0: Charles Luda, GM Hell, Bertie Apache, and this would thus we geniga and abstam, we abitsun ago, then twin abitsun, mute matsun, magus, and buitagnochia. 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And stuinanuich, a quay gimaga, and gajimamu bananochia, a snack jayim the dig, big jagon, hagun jay snacks it get a jewich wed get.
1: In May, the 2026 annual conference at Veldora,
2: June 16th, So you sit in the Saint Cat's, you know, so the secretariat to the Cree Nation, Temiskaming Economic Alliance. I was in the I was in the secretariat. I was a big deal.

0: Uma matske gan stuinanos so gan na each a snack so um in stuinanos so gan maze a ismacho a bit signos a you will take it when you guys is just one
1: na shigan even ke regal we gan do say to gonna dig it and then how is sweet sweet shovel gan we got thousands of EU companies got we chigan again you that Scott Jay, hi. Did you Udask Nuts to go away to the Dito Dmit? Very nice Nuts can construction, came like a big called businesses say, yeah, I'm going to ask him. Nako is, who is not sick, I want to read it. We have it seemed, yeah, I listen date, Kayo. Did you, what you achieve it together, go away to the corner, your projects. So construction, a technical, electrical company, plumbing company, company, general contractor, company, we David Singer, the guy, projects, I took a leg out with Ados Kagan, came like, I'm shy, Dos Kagan, I leg out with Tajka. Mask now, the Naku, you David Seer, the guy, you know, guy, everything to what Najiga, when they're partners, yeah. So, Mashroom even had guy, Nanazga, most Nandame. And then let's go away and the youth came and you stuck shield. The youth, we tried to get that to go now, or I got what I know it's not to go now to the next girl. Then we said again, I project a moose, I mandate and dodge. You did that, you got companies, we move with the channel I take, the deck I ate in the south, I don't know, what Nagano Jan, the other thing, to Mam Wejan. And the same that you get again like I mean do he did partnership, you know. So I'm not gonna even have a doing guy projects you could study go and book also tagging to what nudge we draw an okay each like what that's not good to go to this different projects.
0: No, like when he's in those mining, and I know it's I just got to know that James Bay Lutheran mine, I tonight at kilometer 381. So, game more he can know we in here.
1: Yeah, I'm Sonia. I have projects. Most of us, we be W the company. That guy. Stuck to your company again. Most of us, we be W and they got projects. They could be. Yeah, like those which new bid guy, Mr. Shu company guy, big W has projects like new mining, new bid guy, the book also they have contracts, EU high, so we just got a partner with you that, but then another time they got an acquisition again, energy projects, national health, diagnosis, organization, contract, we booked also the grant to sure. I mean, that's right. And they might say, so infrastructure, nothing besides about nation, and projects. I would most, company. I've not to be known than I, secretary at the conference every year.
0: I mean, Stuin, I know that. Then there's yes to be in, and then there's going on Jay Mohigwin, and when did you enjoy to be in Dodgy?
1: Their opinions, like shop discs, that is, you guys got to be a panel, which is to be on any

0: construction ar an dé mo head. Ní gan gohfu dose an gan economic development. Mesti gan jeep me gan gin agan na. Tá jeep book tosa di gan iad a licenses. Gan a gan a mo gan mo gan RBQ. Gan ia iad di gan an date an mo sé. You treat the company, the CMQ, electrical, CMTQ, plumbing. The company, the construction, the construction, the I've been in the AFNQL regional chief, I've been in the Waldorf, 216.
1: Got the cheese going to go, Jim Dana, Jim Scumden, M. Stiega, Jim Hiesh, Bertie, and Joey Mew being
0: again.
2: Yeah, Joey, Mew being. Yeah, yeah. Yeah. Yeah. Yeah. Yeah. Yeah. So say nenako ai he chi chi tu dum ga abtsun hindi su dach ga okay uhe magan jis ga ai he jiji shiga ga wa pche mamo ni shiji shiga ga ga de twin and twin ano so de de che valdor he kuten dai ku ye ye ka yai mot ga an gi ba jen twin ano so de valdor okay what she say is good ban stad no me do de bajmon I go once sugar, yeah, would again say to Taunoshia. Because the wind can a knock is good Hagno dog, else new Jujia. Hagno, you a yes go Hagno dog, yeah. I go to the witches in Medano to the Detrig at CB. Hagno, you sneeze wash it, say, the Medwedog, yeah. Hagno, I may go even be some niche, then I'll get niche, then only I know to the G's consider. I will get Jenny Pchia, her claim, Chidden G. J. here, the knocko, the Bunashado, I assume those that I have. I go near to do. I have a dwat. I have a jojo got chaganoch. I would think this was one of the key. I saw Keegan. I have no niche to know again, niche to know baby to discuss it. We budget score to stretch. Have not but do that. No, how to go to Ganoch. He's made a hug no do and jeet. I got we made with the budget monkey. I got with mad good.

Eguno yayo CBC Dabajmon. 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It's not it's a see what's that on. When is the my the budge money gear? Would they some steskum to get Canada? Good awesome to know new shots at the new high EU, Inuitawan gear. A week a week to go get some strategic oil. A speedy good dog get much a no smudge.

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1: Indigenous peoples accounted for approximately 10% of overdose deaths, while only representing 2.6% of the population. This is truly a sobering reminder of the inequities that continue to affect Indigenous communities in Canada.
0: 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Did you reach Hagano do, Egwin and Yogia, a new gibajisan to Quisha dogia, and Yoshigo can you into Queen Hedge shoot, a jute Nakoga out Canada, yeah. Gamago watch Starshong Yakush Nox Gam was at them a day here. Doubts and head Starshong Yats do and Jeech Hagnish Noxia, and dig I say here. We can ask whiskey here to the point get no diagnosis sweet don't you get my given a gonna most got snugs here I we have to be a major man had done get snugs here is gaga just say here would to be go here got our court here auction yeah we have to be on your stuff on get done guys be then get a speech in this to the point here I sweet them Is we tagging over here? Who had me night the budge munga, won't you say sakuchia, won't you a shikuchia? 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Saski by, a week no optagonochin here. I am Dandekia, spice, cano optagono, give away on Jikan Gio, go with Tagonochia, I hear. When Gia got see Tuxto, then Edita Dot and Edita Dogia.
2: Community search team comes in, they want to search Area A. Why do you want to search Area A? Do you have information that the police don't have? Is there information that the police are missing? Have we not searched? Did we mis-search or that type of thing? That's the communication tightening that we need to have. So that's going to be a process that we're putting forward in the next little bit.
0: And get

0: 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we channel it. Give my then text get it. You hinted to talk to you. I hear then how the Nisha dog X when you magna shoot get on it. But so do give my guy here and she went to get hey here. And them can teach that one scare. While we chew it all give my guy when she said she got you bits and so dog. Yeah, we chew it all. Give you and then we channel it. You know, you I am sweet text. We get text a knob tag no co get you into the Shut tado nano chia, yagune shuite kia. 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I have a new chim squelch here. I can ask him a mosque. I nestachi. I have we got your sap shoe detox. So, yeah, can we make him get your chim minico and you and get your gawi hair? You get your and get about no new to do snub. We guess the gap match. He said, Where's Nestor Gishigam with your chim minico? How can I sweet go here? And Jim Agab, it's a dog and dig the chigger Sue and Tokanskia. I wish he should get a jiggenuit dog store. 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

0: 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He did machga and do it cottage which hits doish with them gear. And magay here. And Gersu, I nay Ukanska, Gerwes is a genuine tax do, this children's gear sagni, Hegde, Tuxo her, and Gibasu. 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
1: Run 150 meter Menanako Snaglin, Gamag field events, high jump, long jump, swimming events. And this year, Gahai Jin introduced a new sports, flag football, Jigge showcase Unano, pickleball, beach volleyball, karate, Jigge up to Miwano. And this year, non-sports categories,

0: He's going to go in art contest, singing, fashion show, e-gaming, and I'm a Cree spelling B in G1 Jiga Amadwaj Sports. Traditional games is not on 18 plus for the locals. In Kudo Hagnod and Gios Nitsu J 18 and over. Aguia Maguio Jamadoa Hiwag Jamadoa Hagnod J traditional games. Portage, tea boiling, Bandanako Snaganich, Ayuitanij, Awiwaptamiwanoj.
1: Now, Smagay, what's the good in nice summer games? Why do you eat one and negate Nanos and Gordon and Squirkness now? So, what's the good? I mean,
0: every 2 years, he snaggle no Adam Bittagno summer games, 2024 match, Jibin Bittagno, the Miss Tisnich, Gabin Bittagno, yeah, every 2 years, Bittagno.
1: Jugon Magay, expecting for this year's summer games.
0: Me expect to just to get to know each other. Yes, it's a competitive sporting event, but how will we come together to showcase a sweet nanaku I uhi I haven't be tagnot the gun he jama dohi wanoch. To get to know each other, because it's rare that every community comes together in one community.
1: Got this movie is when I go to the gym, we had the good means when
2: Charles Luded, Magnui Jabitsi Maganangi, Yim Hill, Yeo Brittany Moore. Brittany Moore, hi, we, Usnijo, Chmakani, Dabitsi, Ugande, Hut Tawanski, Odehai, Nemska, Chekwija, Yam would get Dan Hogipa, Etadogipa, Ehem, Esquido, we get a Mskado, Snijo, Chude Nemskats.
1: Well, as you reach Monan and I go, I can be diagnosed and canoe, he sent us a.
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0: Mai ag den dá old nem sca dá dá after we're gonna have our annual gathering,
1: Old Namska gathering. As you may be, the one thing you are gates saying, and not.
0: Erschmidt, same on that, don't you? But check the Jeep Shimbayo, this and Gasol da, Nuit Maganantaloo, Nixtada, such as first aid and whatnot.
1: As you may be, as good as you are, you want to like chill. As good
0: as you are, I have to.
1: I think you had nothing to do. You can't find your own shadow. Did you make a idea? Did you make a mask? Go each he was last year. Last year, this year.
0: Yeah, Mando, every year, I'm scared best. I'm making that out on there.
1: Last year, maybe. Then, Jimmy will be on me last year.
0: Yeah, I'm looking. I'm sure I'm going to Shakespeare to school at first at Chiabat's at
1: store. She has a good idea in that job. I'm scared of safety training and that much.
0: Yeah, they have it a few days before they leave, conducted by our public safety team in MSCA.
1: Joan is this like important to do a host on an event. Do you think
0: it's good magnum balls? Need you then they need in the stone? I got you went tag need.
1: What this way? Quite go you guys in the way I do go means you want to win. Can
0: you buy
1: egg? I get a bird name. As I'm schooling the guys as you mean yes.
0: Thank you for having me.
1: Yeah,
2: good. Good
1: was
2: ya? I got to have a sneeze with Jamaica and Nemska, say Brittany Moore. What I mean, I was going to say that I was going to say that I was ceremony. I was going to say that I was going to say that I was going to say that I was going to say Hi, mamu ge hena gumudo. Anji mag ceremony ge aku no Matthew A. Asherhoff ge mag Picasso Mukesh. Ai mag ai nisot shim dahtan na min beku shab ge itsnadi ge shoot stars oni ge tka kanyo donyo Juno ai award ge anji mag no donyo miwe niyo ge. Okay, moyo mag una gumuno ai last great man ge itsnadi ge.

Says Maggie, you could do the subject, Jason, but that's a guy, Jimmy's come down and to make a winch go, wants to go, Jap Tadish Gadget to make EU the Bajmon, much up Tadish can meet lunch, a good type be attacked, so Maggie, she say, Jajishigadj, Mr. Book seemed not Jamie, you'll be a Guajigum swear, knee Betsy Long Chap.

0: This is CBC Radio 1 on the Quebec Community Network. This Canada Day, let's celebrate on CBC with special coverage, highlights from events across the country, and wrapping up the day with a giant concert featuring performances by Bare Naked Ladies, Alessia Cara, Beatrice Deer and Sylvia Cloutier, Dominique Fils-Aimé, The Tragically Hip's Paul Angua, and more, including fireworks lighting up the night sky over the Capitol. Celebrate your Canada, July 1st, everywhere you get CBC. The CBC News is next. Coming up in an hour, it's Q.
1: The country music legend Vince Gill is making one record a month for a year to celebrate 50 years as a musician. Vince will tell you why he gave himself that challenge. Also, Vince Gill joined the Eagles a few years ago as their lead singer. He'll tell you the amazing story of his first day on the job.
2: This is CBC News. Good morning, it is 9 o'clock. I'm Sean Lyons with your CBC News from Montreal. Prime Minister Mark Carney says Canada will impose new sanctions against Russia as Moscow's war in Ukraine continues into a fifth year. Carney making the announcement during a meeting this morning with Ukrainian President Volodymyr Zelensky at the G7 Leaders Summit taking place in France. The sanctions targeting Russia's shadow fleet, its energy revenues, and defense industrial and disinformation actors. The package will target 162 individuals, entities, and vessels, all assets of the Russian war machine. Back here in Quebec now and to the north, as Nunavik is facing an unprecedented surge in tuberculosis cases. Across Nunavik, a record 116 cases were confirmed in last year. Behind the numbers are families whose lives have been changed forever. Carl Cardinal reports.
3: In Akulivik, Tomasi Anautat lost his wife to tuberculosis in February. The 25 years old is now raising their three children alone. The couple knew they had a latent form of the disease, but did not follow the treatment they had been prescribed.
4: We weren't taking it serious. We were like, we're not even sick. Like, we were thinking like that.
3: Eight communities in Nunavik are currently dealing with TB outbreaks. Around

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4: Uja na kshitma gni shabi spija EU de bajmono da ida cha CBC agutin cha dux ka de bajmono da EU si cha chbich ke magen da de bajmono mesta go tsich ke shchi shiga gen na gmon age ma gode got gets gon ja na kshitma go na chimo e bi gen aksap signa bi ke magen da ida cha sta captain gnuach
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Evident the hay cargo quit stud new way Spartan race. Kissing the dead and Nako is not care. Is go get chug no do when G check a new way. Gatut Gavin is better gay. G Yum Haganot Gimagoi Ted Moses. I Winnie Ganskamoye Secretariat. We did it in a bit to be to Miss Mine Economic Alliance. Every J. I'm with care. I Econo G. Shagas get just to be Taganot. I'm going to go to the next one.

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We you, I have. Gadget Nano say, Udi, this was on beach, and they did say, Willie J. Habit Jack, I had. It's good, my joke. 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

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Is much nished and no nestage, but to gonna be obsk, was Kahigan such nemska to the skies get my men, which no excone, neat as. Shots, but to go and help you off. 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

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Get the name, man, which you know, Akshko and Haskell be some span oak so, and adopt a jishigaja, jishnag, and jiji hatchamoch, Eastman sneeze to know now, it's Batagon and Biopsk and we humid eggs. It's a damn which got you detox, niche to know, niece sauce, Batagon. About you detox, get the mulias, get a detail, go, I jidabskaj, get wap, check and off diagonals.

And we are Gnop Technologica in an science guy scored with the sub fu. I egun and hega with Agnochia. So say it with Agnochia, a pignochki ban head, the G. Stagnoch, he scored it, and this with Dachia Moxa say, so see, I gia pignogia mean I hear, would get Quebec. Western days with Dachia here, G. Tunga and the same Stadjmochia. A great ismuch looks to the chair we are here. La Verandre, who they ditched to Miss Mine, gets to the Tux de Sarcel, Miss Disney CB Hatux, Lassar Amos, Ruan Naranda, Baldor Sanitaire, Gildy Ditcho Bichuan, Gildy Ditcho Men One, okay, with the joy Tayaga here, Nasta Benita to win and again as a backward she did Tuxia. With the Quebec, we with Dagon get the Tuxian, the East Squad, the East and Nuggets Dagonoch.

0: Naomi Bosom, what did she go jabugmug? The witchy dugnigo each word, the Spartan. I go get she don't know which girl did it, Mont Tremblant. We and G say, guys, go to stage gear. A guio mouse was skitzky by what she would a new guy, his med one each gear. Excess and this niche to know to the bunkage, you mount Nathan Gask, big what she should get, G to it, we G to the mug. Give my guy, we see Chmega good the queer to G, good states for you. O Magnui Jabbat Simanga, Cyril Wapachi, Jim Hill, Naomi, get than how Gadi Dita Kiawi, I guess, go get she suit.
1: Waja, Naomi.
2: Waja.
1: And skitzy bit at the bottom stuna. Tono has Spartan race, Kashan got dead, Kago got cheated on not the neck adduct.
2: I have. Edm Tanuts, Nanakuds Voyotska. You go through got different obstacles. Ayo, it's Kabum Tanan here. Nanakuds got Voyotska do that.
1: That didn't how I got do they not have?
2: Then Mont Tremblant. This is a him and trail.
1: Okay, don't know she did mean that you could stay and get you here. Sasha, you got Nishtam a good stay now?
2: Yeah, you got a good stay on. Nishtam got my name, man. Kali Goodman. I swear, it's much good. Maybe over 20 years ago, Nishtam got a good man. And you washing at the time, man. But guy here. Jig staying with me then, that's the tweet. We just tweet do then. It's good that Morgan G's go up and sitting you up there now on my Facebook. Tag a man, make man, ex

0: busy dude man. So I got registry on in the fall. I got registry on. I got the best next. My nice dudes are here. My nice dudes man meeting and then. It's good to get. I did do got best next. GD10. My ex good to do that. Such sangi yam he won GD10. I'm going to hang here.
1: I think the first 3 kilometers, I didn't get time here because this guy here, not steep. I had not high, it's not enough. It's mountain. I didn't get snacks. So my last thing to do, I'm going to go to the next one.
2: And
1: that's big relief in the end. We still got to match in the Ewa Maya to the send there when it's at the Eastern starting line. That's relief in the most time. Oh, I'm going to be starting there. She didn't look at the obstacles to do much. I got this diet in your two obstacles. I have, I get to go up to match me and I have,

0: big hills, which I can, another mountain. I can have last one, there was much. So a little guy here. And the young guy, when they said, yeah, I'm a date, me not me, this is my ass, this is my ass, I don't have me to do this. I said, some stash, see. Yeah, the dark was when he said, yeah, the bone, the dark, the dark, the dark, I have a sex and did nothing to do with this time and did not say here. I should wouldn't get this time. Kayaks and her. I had last year I'm here. Tia I'm here. Well, I mean, if you don't know, another way did I hear. In English, I did not see that. Come on, everyone. We've got this. We only have we only have 400 meters left. That's like one track and field left. Yeah, they did not have to reach it. Not short, but you got they did. Actually, this guy here, that big push from me, yeah. Can you see how much did that? That mountain.
1: Don't you think that the attack here is... Mae gael yn hyd ydi, nag ystad gyda bawm yw'r mad siniog ag e, a e, mae'n gen he, sy'n siarad bwy hwyd, mae gwyw, o, mae gwyw hyd rong ag gwrt steng ydi gyda hw he, Spartan Race.
0: I think it's really important, cos, to eat sy'n anodd, dwi'n mad sy'n anodd, a dy dwi'n dwi'n dwi'n dwi'n dwi'n dwi'n dwi'n dwi'n dwi'n dwi'n dwi'n dwi'n dwi'n dwi'n dwi'n dwi'n dwi'n healthy that 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the new machik
1: Like, when did you about that you sit Troyes Prisidat Gazi, Troyga, good saddle of Matsina, Troyga, good shit of dad, Magnuary, Shabu Hudad, the Gunners run as good you doubt, Gazi. Did you see some doggy baggage when did the better Scott?
0: I think it's down. When we try to be active and try to be healthy, like I encourage everyone to live a healthy lifestyle. It's not just a goal every week. We must data okay more. Like we went on 20 pounds. I don't know what we do now. My days not them. It's a lifestyle. It's a so what we do then. So the guy do it to me now. Yeah, but healthy is me too. Yeah, but yeah, actually, because I did now she's the matching the new being. And so the guy started that game and used them now. My guy so push with his winner. Getting used to it, getting your body used to it, getting most and it means that that's
1: Well, we got a good stank of how we got Spartan Race got to take note. See, the good then how Epsiazeog Muggenhead guys and guys a good stank and that the dish stank and hair.
0: Yeah, she does. I'm not sure. I think first, second, third, you did me then. She does when she did, as you can read on you. She's got good when she's not. So, comes the train of the most, I do they call you the Spartan race. And she does get good when you're, as you can read on. But, after Chaitan's not, if they won or not, like results to me going after Edgy Stein on the app and moving.
1: I guess what you're going to get your job done. Your mother is going to be busy me every day. My God, I better go.
0: She does when she's busy that reached out to me about New York, Gadunman, that Spartan race. Jim and Nathan's guy, we do deco, and I just want to encourage them that

0: you can do it. Like, they think and you get, like, when did you do that? We're going to be forced, so he soon got the man. And estimate them, it's down. That's mean we do then. And we encourage you how it's, to start training for it. And what I would recommend is mountain Sayuxido. Like, that's going to really help the Yixin mountain. That's right here. It's cool. It's great. It's good. It's good. It's good. It's good. It's good.
1: Uma gana gumont te da ha gano jiji betu e guj u de arwabska da gau chido gana gumudo midnight shine ha gushan kadi jwe o na gumuno worth the fight.

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0: 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It's switch genji when ji chai here. Gawi tag and each gya. 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It is skagudo ye yo aksunio. 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
0: Kogan is sweet again, and I'm stone. G. Wen G. Get a G. Do to see Magno dog, ye sweet them. 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
1: Joining a bus right to my old conference here, Gnudge. Are you going a bus right to my JMO here, Gnudge?
0: Machine will book you, UNG, and each student I meant, what's the Atkin, I guess, I will niche no point, we have no doubt, Secretariat. I can't go, I wish I'm sorry by you, it's again, I get, what's the field of stairs, get it, it's a Elbet tek şoya dedi şey ya yani dedi 24 mu kına nahu tavoy ortat eden de geldi şimdi o bir yerinde 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no that to that that say you know still yeah my day
1: Ni mega ya shinisha gemagamon his energy many projects in anoj so gonna imagine an session I development smogos and then the ji ji gonna imagine the got chi wogo ji ji ga io ji ga I mean we tezne yo de near other businesses say near going that we speak who's guy mining sector on the labor training or supply chain issues saying I know certifications where's it goes as you eat one and she said that my guys I took some jeans by lithium projects
0: no you are you fresh actually I know still working off you know where you then that year then she took the so long yes sinny yeah then yeah she that yeah so then the January take the store you we wouldn't do one in the go so it's in a year issue against the issue and they did that so that would be a community with the guy you I see you go can should they see that you know this him I woke and I should have got it go how you it's got telephone you have like a bumble push on it the bicycles mopeds you know electric bicycles yeah I would have one I just I wouldn't have it going here you were Şükürler hayır. 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Ye notion go sauce the sunny a gold. 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Ashi ran over a speedy as one ayı. 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wouldn't still know that in the nation of the year. I walk in the dream because you go in and see, so you just put the masters, Det er jo

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2: 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As a young infantryman in the legendary Vandoos Regiment, he took part in the spring offensive that

0: helped liberate Holland. 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
1: This is CBC News. Good afternoon. It's 2 o'clock. I'm Simon Nakaneshny with your CBC News from Montreal. At the G7 summit, the U.S. president is touting his memorandum of understanding with Iran. As Katie Nicholson reports, Donald Trump is also venting frustration with the Israel-Hezbollah conflict that could derail it.
2: Here's what it says.

Welcome to The Story From Here. I'm Gloria Makarenko in Vancouver. Now, if you're a wild animal fan, then you will be pleased to hear that we have two stories today on topic. One about porcupines. This is how they sound. Who knew? And the second story is, well, wildlife adjacent, shall we say.

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0: People finding their new frequencies, stories from Canadians of color, and immigrants adapting their culture. Music filled with a desire for discovery from around the world and in Canada. Hear Canada Reflected on Frequencies with host Errol Nazareth. After the news.
2: From CBC News, The World This Hour, I'm Martina Fitzgerald. There will be no more Saturday night NHL games on CBC. The owner of Hockey Night in Canada, Rogers, says it has a new programming strategy. Jamie Strachan has details.
3: It's the end of an institution. Starting next season, NHL hockey will not air Saturday nights on CBC as part of the iconic Hockey Night in Canada program. CBC introduced live hockey to Canadians in 1952 and has since aired games on Saturday nights as part of a sub-licensing agreement with Rogers, who acquired the Canadian rights in 2013.

0: a classic by Cesaria Evora. She was known as the Queen of Morna. It's the bluesy, melancholic music of Cape Verde.
1: Good afternoon, it's 3:30. I'm Alison Burnett with the CBC News headlines for Quebec. Montreal police say a 38-year-old cyclist who was struck by two vehicles in Mercier-Hochelaga-Maisonneuve a week ago has died. The collision happened at the intersection of Notre-Dame and Davidson Streets at about 3:40 p.m. on June 9th. Police say the victim died in hospital and the investigation continues. Quebec is devoting $20 million to help students at the province's English language universities learn French. The province says the money will go towards voluntary courses for students from outside Quebec. It will go to Concordia, McGill, and Bishop's over the next 8 years and comes from existing funding programs. And as of next season, CBC will no longer carry NHL games. Rogers, the owner of Sportsnet, acquired Hockey Night in Canada 12 years ago, but CBC continued to broadcast games under an agreement between the two networks. Taking a look now at the weather, there is a rainfall warning in effect for Natashquan. Could see between 50 and 80 millimeters of rain falling by this evening. For Val-d'Or, tonight a low of 10 and a 60% chance of showers and thunderstorms. Mont-Tremblant, tonight 10 degrees, also a chance of showers and thunderstorms. The overnight low for Sherbrooke is 8 degrees with a few clouds expected. Quebec City, the low tonight 11 with a 40% chance of showers and possibility of thunderstorms. Chibougamau, 11 as well, a 40% chance of showers and thunderstorms. And for New Carlisle, skies clearing tonight and a low of 8 degrees.
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0: her dad definitely taught her well, eh? That's a track from Udaline's debut album. While her dad taught her how to play the cuatro when she was little, her mom would take her to see flamenco singers at night. What a great childhood. And that's a wrap on the Father's Day edition of Frequencies. The show is produced by Ruben Mann, JJ Laborde, and me, Errol Nazareth. 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
9: Now we speak out on how CBC means to get out of Chicago. Get my gang to get into the bajum of the Chibuco, Iwishi, get Eno Sheet, Nanakoi Dajum Nanot, Negamon, get my new good Chigoya, which seat him here, and Tomok Magan Cheese and Deha Yumuya Beach, Nadut Seat Morgans, and Deke, a new Takap Ching, Kajibubaya Yog. I'm going to Chicago a bit meg with the CBC Molia Church Betax, near Betsy Longchap.

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Yeah, I have a bit nook, a bit up. I understand me dagon. We took I also get a jet subaja, a jet bata nochka. 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Did you sugar jigger to a tag nochka? 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Me talks yet, did the GD talks yet. Okay, Ebony talks to watching Peter Goodge. I would eat the check, yeah, we are Chessie B. I could know, I would see them hog, no, though, and jiggy, but Megoj Ben Boyage gets good marshal, though. I have a wee boita dog, yeah, Utabanio, a wee boyhado Utabanash. I could know what took care. I hear, won't you say it? I don't jig, I hear, I would eat the check, I hear, I S A A Q, I hear, Gaji, I hear, Gaji we chado gya weyo hai ha dan adi teach gya it's good masu it's ebn boita it uda banyo ke ho uda banash gya ebn 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Goodbye, it's each I change, chainage, goodbye here. The Nako gets go yo, it took Mogno dog, yet and Danish doxka, the dish not Mogno dog, change, chainage, a quite bus new town, Gagno yo, I hear, Ebn do stage guy here, bus stage, Guega, it. Domchia, much of the Deshigia Chessibi, Hekuno and Gisa, Jetsubitaganochia, I Elder Wellness Week, Nanakuis and Katamans could get you and Gijuiga. 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Min up to his I be him, my nishu shall be spitter, which up his stage get chayuj, chinoj get. Nanako, I am. Jedi told Mogno do, I chagoyo much when I Gelstogona, Ustogonia, be get him, you knock dagnage, a much shiganage, Gelshi, wish to dognate, so they get oxygons of the high head, Chesibiga. Ignite Axtonji, I chew the chinojiga. A craig year, I hear all baby speeter. I hear be him near Yabbits get the Dugunaga to go. Eat old Mogno door, a craia. Oh, I hear East Quay, the message she gaja. A good tain and knuckle get a to cock at away to Dagnoco. Gildy Dutch and Nemscott and Joap Teng, I hear. Egno Yabbits, I hear Yabbits, we are you can Jesus do states, Gilion and Knuckle, I heard Dugunaga. A toad modog, yeah, cheo, chino, yeah, chego yoga. I gonna why hell taxis, it's a bit out to yo. A con gis say, Nishu Jishiga, Jabbage, get it when you catch a goyo. Nanako, I hear, it would mogno dog, yeah, chino, chequai big stomach up to his bitch, it's a bit agnosia. Skinjiska get the gunyan and ako, chegoya, it would mogno dog, a girl, hey, just some agano dog, yeah, we are up to Jishiga. And they did MSDC. I can use it to say to do agano dog. Yeah, a commune. I just go meet you don't jack mean and knuckle get you go. It's a dito dagnoco. 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You much I have. Oh, hey, here Joe Doxage guy. I can know I have. Kudos min up to his pitch and the MSDC. Be him big still min up to again and hey, here ribbon skirt. I give mug shirt.

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I did the chicken we name scats. I couldn't know I go we hi we the mad goods gear. I would did the chim, Mr. Sneets. I couldn't also say him. Gada piece still. When you are we hagging no dog, I'll sneeze you again. I hear get the ut nagano juice, I will sneeze you again. I hear you guy here. Youth council elections, got you a magno do and you check. I hear what you got a jar piece. 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I hear be some or can you say good skier? What we're going to be some. I'm going away. I can only just nag not get us need you. Which machan get out that squad get you us need you. Which machan get nation GJ here. I next sub nation is all sub at the best dog us need you. Get nation GJ and no sub nation is the no niche at the best on niche mean and G niche the no nest be him niche the no big still at the best dog. Mean mag niche I here. Just nag no dog. Just we mag no dog and stum non decent. Stum the no nee I know the Bunesh dog. I go know why who did the chicken we ate. Who did the chicken, Mr. Sneeze? I go know why. What that's get up to here. I got your piece that's got what we have no don't you sneeze with you. And you go and GD Magno doggy, but get books in Magno dog as you took Koya in a Nako Abitsun, who sneeze with Makan, just that squad who sneeze you. 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

0: 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Jag har inte snaggat i budget. 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Jag har inte snaggat i budget. 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Jag har Humidex, niche the Nogatos spot Chibuyo. Jedupska, we get the Memenoguch no excons, I excone, yeah, sounds in the Gabahan, she could say of this niche, the Nogan Jay's Pistits, Nitach, Nail Shabbat, but the win. And a Biopska, when they detox with the Moliask and a detail, Kakano Jeez, Jedodox, Jedupska, Magakan Optagonot.
1: Elizabeth Chesrushcombe Senior, George and No, Agon Gant Magai, CBC, Yumwebi.
0: Oh my god, Jesus, you should get that a bit switching this with that chicken up. Taganochki, but good or shabbat to Jesus, do I want to be some? I need to chum datum the nomin, but that gets not as good shoots now. A student starts one again. Oh, hey, I got a nistem gado dagnocha, M. Saji, a snatcher, mammy nanochia, and Stuinanos, Egono Truth and Reconciliation Commission, and Magmoj Gam Saj and hey, mammy nanochia. Would they detch ya Winnipeg, Egdendeka, Tuxia, Gitaugia, Eug, Eno, Gigi, Haya, Giba, Hitodo, Gimaga, I got to go to Switzerland and Nakunda, hey, it would have no conio, I hear a mam shagoki, a mamuina notion to just took scog and jij, jiggy by her wenchia, deji sutagno dogia, I hear why you and deji should scoot master dogia, each end, hey, and care near the melchi dogia. A good tie here, I nanako, mstescum to her Canada, gag deck out, dead or a wenchia, gay, I hear a good kawitagnoskia here. Big stem the no note to cock and you chuichish the nuggets tagno. Okay, okay, speech can this with that here. Okay, new magam snijogunk, truth and reconciliation, snijogunk. I beach him gonna be some, nishochum dot in the minion shab. I got stage shoots, that's one. I got to catch a pig no comes when you snijogunk here. Okay, gil here, you have ugait nanoska on cheese, jisigaj, I geniga and jitan, and the high injury trang and him maltruskitska. Got to diagnose in her Winnipeg, mamina notska, did this year Winnipeg. Okay, won't you say a debskikai ndekaji a bumskbina nudishka? I am Edward Rick Nass, named the new niece at the Bunazo.

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0: Nishke Quebec, Abitsdogagan, Jamam Wido, Egutay, Tuxkanton, how did you say it seemed to Nanoch? Get it, you we job it seemed to Nanoch. We job it seemed Charles Luda, GM Hell, a Bertie Wapachi, and this with us, we geniga and Epstam, we abitsunigo, then twin abitsun, you matsun, magas, buitaganochka. A quagui, a watch you, do ye yogi by her. And Stuinanoch, a quay, gimagay, and Gajimamu, Bananochka, a snack jay in the dig, big jagon, hagan jay, g snacks it, get a jewich.
1: In my agnus, 2026 annual conference, Veldora, June 16th, BJ, first hella. Where's as we twin and Juan J. Mohiganus in the conference, agnus?
2: I'm on the agnus, the businesses that have to be region, Gamma, the generic take, North Quebec. So you sit in the St. Cat's, you know, the Secretariat to the Cree Nation, Temiskaming Economic Alliance. I was in the Secretariat. The big thing is to get contracts, projects, so the 22nd edition of the Dayton.
1: And I said, I got a Ujigo, a which he does, you got to see Gamagi as a conference agonist, and then as a G sweet hobby, so they had you, I go as a local business sign on us. I'm an electrical company, plumbing company, electrical company, general contractor, a company, I'm going to go to the company, I'm going to go to the company, I'm going to go to the company, I'm going to go to the company, I'm going to go to the company, I'm going to go to the company, I'm going to go to the company, I'm going to go to the company, I'm going to go to the company, I'm going to go to the company, I'm going to go to the company, I'm going to go to the company, I'm going to go to the company, I'm going to go to the company, I'm going to go to the company, I'm going to go to the company, I'm going to go to the company, I'm going to go to the company, I'm going to go to the company, I'm going to go to the company, I'm going to go to the company, I'm going to go to the company, I'm going to go to the company, I'm going to go to the company, I'm going to go to the company, I'm going to go to the company, I'm going to go to the company, I'm going to go to the company, I'm going to go to the company, I'm going to go to the company, I'm going to go to the company, I'm going to go to the company, I'm going to go to the company, I'm going to go to the company, I'm going to go to the company, I'm going to go

0: tudsz a vége után doszkáigen, kell meg nem sejt doszkáigni a vége után. 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So, Nagyga, even Hagga, Nanazga, most Nandame, Nandame Nagyga, why and the Yutskin, and you stuck shoes. The Jutch, we tread got that to one now, or I got what I know, it's not Zagana to be Nagyga. Jungleish Pshedga and I project, and most I Nandame Dodga, you did that, right? Liga company je muy muy de chano ek tip de ke et south to the what nagino jan the other thing to mam we jan I and the same the jiga gam at day I me do he did the skit going I partnership in so not even had got the gun guy projects. Every good stage go and I booked us with every time to West Nadine. I have we drive in Arkad, I reach the gym. I go with that snack to go to the list of different projects.
1: No, I am one he's an oz. I'm mining and an oz and I want. I go to Gnija, James Spade Luthian Mine. I tonight at Clumder 381. To get more he can know we in here.
0: Yeah, I'm Sam Sonia. I have projects. So infrastructure, nothing besides about nation and projects. Having most yen dame the gang way to do that with the company. Having not to be known secretary at the conference every year.
1: Well, I mean, Stuina knows, then that you used to be in, and Zagon and Jay Mohigan, and when did you enjoy to be in Dodgy?
0: Panel which is to be on any construction and the aim ahead. So me I gonna go to the outsian and I economic development. Mistake on Jeep Mekan again now when I did you book toss it again here by licenses. Again, I RBQ. Again, yeah, the non-dating and most say. I've been in the JM with the money. I didn't read the money.

0: a day. It's Vakan from Leximo, tagging a AFNQL, a regional chief, because you don't see the Islam Picard. I need to read the Mugoi. We'll get interesting on a day. Valdor, 2 and 16.
1: Gotta change when you go, you go, Jim Dana, Jim Squinn and Stiega, Jim Hias, Bertie, and Joey Mew being
0: again.
2: Yeah, Joey, you'll be here. Yeah, yeah. Yeah. Yeah. Yeah. Yeah. Yeah. So say nanako I chi tudum ga abtsun hindi sudach kya okay uhe maganjis kya I jiji shigaj kya wap che mamoni shiji shigaj kya get the win and stuina no so they did che valdor hekuten dai ku ye ka yai mut kya and gibajen stuina no so the valdor okay what she say is good ban stad no medo the bajmon I go once sugar, yeah, would again say to town Oshia. Megos say the Gunken and Naku is good Hagno dog, Yosh, New Jujia. Hagno, you, a yes, go Hagno dog, yeah. I ugo to which is a medano to the Chigget CB, Hagno juice, New Juj, wash it, the medwa dog, yeah. Hagno, I megoni benubi some niche, the noga niche, the no nian to the Gisquisida. I uga genipchia, Hakaim Chidden, Jija, here, Naku, I. The Bunashado, I would take a wee get a wee chwedog, a medwanich. I would take a wee get a wee chwedog, a medwanich. I would take a wee get a wee chwedog, a medwanich. I would take a wee get a wee chwedog, a medwanich. I would take a wee get a wee chwedog, a medwanich. I would take a wee get a wee chwedog, a medwanich. I would take a wee get a wee chwedog, a medwanich. I would take a wee get a wee chwedog, a medwanich. I would take a wee get a wee chwedog, a medwanich. I would take a wee get a wee chwedog, a medwanich. I would take a wee get a wee chwedog, a medwanich. I would take a wee get a wee chwedog, a medwanich. I would take a wee get a wee chwedog, a medwanich. I would take a wee get a wee chwedog, a medwanich. I would take a wee get a wee chwedog, a medwanich. I would take a wee get a wee chwedog, a medwanich. I would take a wee get a wee chwedog, a medwanich. I would take a wee get a wee chwedog, a medwanich. I would take a wee

0: Eguno yayo CBC The Bajmon. Guye magay The Bajmon kay to ko hakunon jiski ba inisho jishiga kudo shab with jiska sa taya wabagona be some nisho chamdatan no minister no gudos. It's not it, just see what starts on. When is the my the budge morning here? Would they some steskum to get Canada? Good awesome to know new shots at the new high EU, Inuitawan here. A week a week to go and some strategic oil. I speak good dog here, much a no smudge, but he could do a snagnage here, a snitz cogia. A new hooch gya yo, magint queen gya, magint quisod wen gya mag el sam higod gya wen, we yo he to dasod gya. 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Stiskums get Mandy Gall Masti, Magaganoa, I hear Childmaka, I Childmabit Sagangay, Dubits do the Indigenous Services.
1: Indigenous peoples accounted for approximately 10% of overdose deaths, while only representing 2.6% of the population. This is truly a sobering reminder of the inequities that continue to affect Indigenous communities in Canada.
0: Agnes, we agnes, we agnes, we agnes, we agnes, we agnes, we agnes, we agnes, we agnes, we agnes, we agnes, we agnes, we agnes, we agnes, we agnes, we agnes, we agnes, we agnes, we agnes, we agnes, we agnes, we agnes, we agnes, we agnes, we agnes, we agnes, we agnes, we agnes, we agnes, we agnes, we agnes, we agnes, we agnes, we agnes, we agnes, we agnes, we agnes, we agnes, we agnes, we agnes, we agnes, we agnes, we agnes, we agnes, we agnes, we agnes, we agnes, we agnes, we agnes, we agnes, we agnes, we agnes, we agnes, we agnes, we agnes, we agnes, we agnes, we agnes, we agnes, we agnes, 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

0: is nagus dogia, is pted dogia, e huge. E noge gear. Egmago hennas said double mexi sweetum gear. Gear than how e two dagwicker ega begunchia here. E two dog no dogia, e huge gear. I hear than how gay snits go undoubt down orch gear. Egnum straight snacks of these mistescums canada, e huge gear, egno magno doi sweetum gear. Gemagm swear mammo gear here. Ewitag notchke I hear Ened Tokokia and Gat Starshon. I hear Wenchke I hear Ejucha I hear Gibai hear Bonabatsido, Gimag I hear and Dahoxi once gate the door I hear. Did you reach Hagano do Egun and Yogia? A new Gibajishan to Quisha dog, I got Mioshigo and you into Queen Ejut Nakogia, Ejut Nakogia out Canada, yeah. Gimago watch Starshon Gagwish Noxgam was at them a day here. Doubts and heads, Darshon gets do and jeech, Hegnish Nakchia, and they say here, we get us whiskers here, and the Bunkag no Pagnochi sweet domchia. Give my gagan moskat snakchia. I am we attribute major man, Dangish Nakchia, Eshgaga just say here, would to week out here, yeah. Got our court chia here. Auxionia. I am we attribute on yet, Darshon get Danga spree, Danga spree in this. The Bunya, I sweet agonia. Who had me night the buds munga, would you say sakchia, would you a shikchia? Would you smeggle just shikch? Good dos say wenchia, I had chiwitagano yogi, but egagia, megosia, nandu imagino do, hagat si tox together, dandy, dadogia, did it, thunder bee. Mugmago and cheeska, good kawitagnos, mstrega, jim squagno do, hagab matsi dogia. Gembaga he umagi speech gear good tay here. Naski by Tuxkia digis. Mam de Nitaganuskia we speech gear. Gemagu jizkia got the Nigan squado eo eno. Egwin a new way here. Nastaba hay here. Gear mam de Nitim higu juyeo. Dane to dogano de giba when a dane nanochkia scuta go with Taganuskia. A when I got see toxic, then edited, can not do a magnod gear, then the Ishigno up Taganochki and him. Would each mag magnashochke of the Desha Thunder Bay? I in Gibanagan squad, we magnus with Darcy Flurry. Egon a dead giba him. And Sidunan is either giba, and hegiba, and take Tuxkia, aim he do nanochki I hear. Saski by her, yeah, I hear. Saski by, we can all patagon ocean here. I dandekia, spice, can all patagon, give you and Jikan gill, go with Taganochka here. When you get to see Taxto, then Edita dot and Edita dogia.
1: Community search team comes in, they want to search area A. Why do you want to search area A? Do you have information that the police don't have? Is there information that the police are missing? Have we not searched? Did we miss search or that type of thing? That's the communication tightening that we need to have. So that's going to be a process that we're putting forward in the next little bit.
0: Get a gnopped match again, the Nishtamska did you say? Kena opa diagnosis he, ai he, chukwane ne kia mean ai he, kia je tu diagnosis, kuno ye pas kia chukwane kia, ai he, je abit sikt machi suitam kia. 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

0: 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Childs Macan, Darius Nicapo Pilsa, Momaga is a betum.
1: Mazaganusan, I guess you're gonna try. You is see summer games, that's a CB shop. We just one under it, running as you go, I age categories and I see. Then that's his ones, yeah, so my buds.
2: Hey, 7 days, I'll go, you wish to summer games. The ages of 9 to 18 years old, the gift of Nostoja, Usnitsuja, a good Shidoja, Nanakoja, a Waptimuaj, Nishkis Sujaya, a Madohiwanwich, so I summer sports, Kemag aquatic events, Gishnagonio, Istoknich, Augmago, Tasabich, Tudignuj, UST Summer Games, July 20 and 25.
1: You might want you, you might dodge and I, and I go, did you register? Then I, did you eat some hussus and I suppose a deadline I took an each.
2: Hey, she'll be away. Deadline, May 28th, she's the going deadline for Jim Sauce Needs Suja interested data dohe to sign up for the summer games and to contact each community has a chef de mission. To get more information about the summer games. The Olympic Summer Games, track and field that's 800 meter. Run 150 meter. Menanaku snaglin gemag field events, high jump, long jump, swimming events. And this year, gahay jin introduce nano new sports, flag football, jige showcase nano pickleball, beach volleyball, karate jige up the muano. And this year, non-sports categories. Art contest, singing, fashion show, e-gaming, and I'm a Cree spelling the Hindi one. Amadwaj sports.
1: traditional
2: games is 18 plus for the locals. Include 18 and over. Traditional games. Portage, tea boiling, bandanako is naganitsa, ayuitunanijai, awi waptami wanoj.
1: Now, smagai, what's the good in the summer games? Why do you eat one and negate nanoj? It's good and it's workness now, so what's the good in awi madoi wanoj mean?
2: Every 2 years, isnago no adnbitagno, summer games, 2024 match, jibnbitagno, agda da mistisnich, every 2 years.
1: Mm-hmm. What are you expecting for this year's summer games?
2: I expect that. I'm going to

0: foods just to get to know each other. Yes, it's a competitive sporting event, but how will we come together to showcase a sweet nanaku a uhi a abitagnot the guanhi jama dohiwanoch? How will I go to get to know each other, because it's rare that every community comes together in one community.
1: Got this way, Johnny, Goy Gosim, that we had the good means when Charles Ludd, Magnui Jabatsi Maganan, Jim Hill, Yeo Brittany Moore. Brittany Moore, hi, we, Usnijo, Uchmakani, Dabatsugan, the Hot Tawanski, out the high Nemska, Chequija, Yam would get than Hoggy by Etta Doggy by him. A squido, we get a Mskado, Snijo, to the Nemskats.
2: Well, as you reach Monan and I go, I can be diagnosed and canoe, he sent it.
3: Annual gathering,
2: Old Namska
3: gathering.
2: As you may be, when you some seasons you are gates saying, I'm not
3: sure,
2: but you should check the jit shim, though, you know, with Maganan,
3: such as first aid and whatnot.
2: As you may be, you
3: could have a job, you guys want to like chill.
2: I think you had nice that they did you. He got to find you. Last year, this year.
3: Yeah, Mando, every year,
2: last year, maybe, then,

0: Jimmy will be on me last year.
1: Ďakujem, Lupek. 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
0: Či ja, že mi ho ide nejako, abym škaj, že jo, safety training na noč.
1: Ja, they have it a few days before they leave. Conducted by our public safety team in Nemska.
0: Joanna Nashaga important a host on an show this event.
1: Jin's good magnum balls major then they snamit in the stone as a jiji went tagnit.
0: What this we go you guys him that we had to go mean to an I we in.
1: Can you
0: break? I get a bird name. As I'm schooling the guys as you mean yes.
1: Thank you for having me.
0: Yeah,
2: good. Was ya? Okay, good. How's Snijo Jamaican? 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

0: Hello again, and thank you for tuning in. I'm Allison Brunette in Sherbrooke, and this is the second hour of Breakaway. Up next, we'll get the latest on a kangaroo that has been on the loose in the Montérégie region. Animal wildlife experts have been trying to monitor its whereabouts, but catching the marsupial has not been easy. The Ministry of Wildlife has laws about capturing exotic animals. We're going to hear more about some of those challenges in a moment. And questions are growing over new telecom fees, with concerns they may just be rebranded as activation charges. We'll hear more on that a little later this half hour. Animal rescue volunteers and wildlife officers in the Montérégie are on standby, trying to determine how they will capture a kangaroo. It's not clear exactly where the marsupial came from, though there are suspicions it likely escaped from illegal captivity. The kangaroo has been spotted and photographed over the past days, but ministry rules about capturing exotic animals are complicating its recovery. The Wildlife Ministry says specialized veterinarians, animal health technicians, and wildlife officers are on site and ready to intervene. But animal rescue volunteers say they have been waiting to jump in for several days now and fear for the safety of the animal that normally jumps across the plains of eastern Australia. Gabrielle Aubin is a volunteer with Sauvetage Animal, and I spoke with her earlier. When did you first get wind of this kangaroo on the loose near Boucherville?
1: We got a call last Friday by the owners of the kangaroo that it got loose. On that day, we thought it was a prank, as everyone else did. And then the next day, we figured out it was actually a real kangaroo.
0: And what do we know about the animal's whereabouts at the moment? Have you guys been tracking it at all?
1: Yes, we've been there every single day. We've been tracking it. We know where it's at right now. The thing is, the Ministry of Agriculture and Wildlife is forcing us not to intervene. It's not the first time that they're stopping us from intervening in situations where animals are in need. So right now, we know exactly where it's at. We have all the equipment. We're ready to intervene. We spent all day there yesterday. We have a vet with us. We have an anesthesiologist that's used to treating wildlife. Like, everybody is there to help us. Citizens have been super helpful. The only people stopping us is Ministry of Agriculture.
0: When you talk about equipment needed, what does capturing a kangaroo like this involve? What kind of equipment are you talking about?
1: It's a kangaroo, so it's not an easy capture. First of all, to find it, because it's right now it's in massive fields. Like, the fields that it's in are humongous, and when we're in it, literally the hay is up to our chest, so it's not easy to spot it. Once we spot it, because we spot it every day, we know where it hangs out. We have drones in place to see where it is. We have a dart gun and an anesthetic that's prescribed by a vet, and we could just dart it right away. It could have been captured last Friday, honestly, if they had let us do it. The only thing stopping us is because they're saying they're going to fine us thousands of dollars. And all those citizens have been super generous and saying they're even willing to pay the fines for us. The thing is, each fine by the government leads to them trying to close you down. And they close down so many shelters and anything animal related that we don't want to be able

0: help one kangaroo and then not be able to help any other animals?
1: The wildlife ministry, as you say, it has rules in place preventing you from capturing this kangaroo. In a written statement to us, the wildlife ministry says it's illegal to capture an animal in this kind of situation unless certain conditions are met, including endangering humans or if the animal's life is threatened. Why do you think that does not apply here?
0: Definitely applies. Everything they say is arbitrary, and they've been changing their tunes every day since Friday, as they do every time it's an animal that's a bit bigger than, let's say, a house cat or a dog. It's called Ministry of Wildlife, but their goal is never to protect animals. What they mainly try to do is to reduce any situations where humans are interacting with wildlife. The animal is clearly in danger. It's not made to live in Canada. It's definitely going to die in the winter. It's near a highway, so it's going to hit a car at some point, and the person in the car being hit by the kangaroo is not going to be feeling good either. So nobody is good in that situation. And the fact that they've just let the situation like hang on for so long, it's last Friday, it's been many days, it could have all been stopped. So every time they change the regulations that they give us, so on the first day they said only the original owner can capture it, then we're like, perfect, we're going to give the equipment to the owner, they can do it themselves. Then they changed their tunes and they said, oh, it's dangerous for the animal because we don't know the dose of anesthetic. We have the professional there with us. We have vets. We have a veterinarian that specializes in anesthetics for animals that's willing to come with us and to take it to Miller Zoo. We have an accredited zoo who's willing to take it that has all the right paperwork. It's all pretend. And now they're getting angry because citizens are understanding what they're doing. It's rare that we have an opportunity to explain that. The wildlife ministry often tells citizens to just let animals die. People are always shocked, but that's what they do. And that's what they told the owners on the first day. They told them, you can let it die or you can shoot it if you see it. They have no interest in saving the kangaroo. They're just annoyed that people are calling them out.
1: The wildlife ministry says trying to capture an animal on the loose can be dangerous, both for the animal and the individuals. And I do understand you have a veterinarian working with you, but the ministry says even with a tranquilizer, it can take several minutes before the animal calms down and it can flee during that time and could become more dangerous. What do you think of those concerns?
0: I think this is literally what we do. Sauvetage Animal Rescue, that's what we do every day. We capture animals that are injured or in trouble or stuck in something. This is our expertise. We've been doing that for years. We have access to a helicopter. We have drones. So we could have shot it with the dart the first minute we saw it if we wanted to. That is not how we behave. And they know that. When we dart it, it's going to be in a safe place in the middle of a field somewhere. So even if he runs for a long while, he's not going to hit anybody. He's not going to be close to anybody. We're going to do that safely.
1: If we were to lose track of this kangaroo, what are the chances it could survive in Quebec? Or, I mean, even if you don't lose track of it, I guess, if you're not allowed to do anything, I mean, what are the chances it can survive and for how long in this province?
0: I mean, in cold climates, once the cold hits, we're done. So that's the ultimate moment for sure. But because he's panicked, because he escaped, because he's stuck between highways, I don't think he has a long life out there, sadly.
1: You said that you were originally contacted by the owners and that you're in contact with the owners. Is this a situation of an illegal animal trafficking situation in Quebec?
0: Yes. I don't know exactly what the owners were told, but it's definitely illegal to own a kangaroo and they didn't have the permit. I don't know if they told us something. We don't know if it's true or not. We're giving all the information to authorities and we do not condone exotic animal poaching. That is not at all what we're here for. I don't want anybody to own a kangaroo that is thrown at the point. The point is right now there is a kangaroo that's in trouble. Let's get it to safety as soon as possible.
1: Are you in discussions with the Ministry of Wildlife at the moment?
0: Every day. There's some people, a few of the people that work for them are trying to help. Most of them are honestly just trying to make this go away.
1: How common, when you talk about, I mean, obviously we don't hear stories of kangaroos in Quebec every day, but when we hear about people having an animal, an exotic animal illegally, how common are situations like this in this province?
0: There's always how common it is to own them, but I can say that us, like to intervene with an exotic animal that's illegal, I don't think it's ever happened. Sauvetage Animal Rescue has been open for 16 years. I've not heard a single story.

0: of an illegal animal. So I don't know if they're doing it super secretly, or they take care of them in a way that we don't hear, or maybe it's really bad and they kill them in the end so we never hear about it. I really have no idea, but for us it's really uncommon.
1: You talked about the cold, that kangaroos can't survive the cold. Yeah. What can this kangaroo be eating right now? Does it just eat vegetation?
0: Well, right, it's going to eat what it can. What I'm worried about as well is I don't think there's a lot of water near where he's at. So in terms of thirst, that would be my main concern before food, because he's probably going to figure out stuff to eat over there. But dehydration might be rough, because there's a lot of people that are interested in the situation. The kangaroo is wise. He knows we're observing him. He knows there's people around. So can it drink water? That's the main concern.
1: What is the outcome you're hoping for at this point? What's the best case scenario?
0: Oh, the culture to let us do what we know to do and what we're good at doing. If they say to us tonight, okay, you have the vet, you have the equipment, you have the people, let's do it all safely. They can assist us. We're never going to push them back. We'll do it with them if they want help. We'll even let them do it themselves if they wanted to. They just don't want to. Let's end this today. Let's just make it happen. We have all the equipment to take it to Miller Zoo, where it's going to live a happy life.
1: That was Gabrielle Aubin, volunteer with Sauvetage Animal. We did reach out to the Ministry of Wildlife, and while we were not able to get an interview with them, we did receive a statement this afternoon saying the ministry is right now in place and looking to capture the kangaroo and is taking every action to hope that this operation will maximize the chances of the survival of that animal. And you can see photos of the kangaroo on the loose on our website, cbc.ca/Quebec. Time now is 5:15, and we're going to head over now to our CBC Business Desk. Here's Paul McGowan.
2: Good afternoon. Let's start with home sales. We saw an increase in home sales in May over April, although it is worth noting that year-over-year sales were down, actually, a dip of 5.5% from May of last year. Still, the April to May increase is seen as meaningful upward momentum. And Sherry Cooper, who is the chief economist at Dominion Lending Center, says that sales numbers combined with a slowing decline in home prices could make for a strong summer real estate season.
3: The combination of those two things and the fact that the data were stronger as we moved closer to June, I think there's a good chance that we could see a continuing strength in housing activity over the coming months.
2: Now, home prices were up a little bit nationally, but the increase was just 1.5%. The average price just a shade over $700,000, and that is the first time in 2 years that the average price has been above that threshold. Let's talk World Cup now, and a controversial new revenue stream for broadcasters, and that is the FIFA-mandated water breaks that occur about midway into each half. A recent estimate says that the ads that play during those hydration breaks could be worth an additional $250 million for U.S. rights holder Fox. And if you are failing to see the controversy, it is a little bit inside soccer. The thinking goes that these water breaks used to be optional, but have been made mandatory specifically to appease broadcasters. Now, there is a viral quote going around from Jurgen Klopp. He's a former manager of Liverpool in the English Premier League. I am here to tell you that he did not actually call hydration breaks a, quote, gilded cage built for sponsors, although I do wish he had said that. But there are no shortage of soccer analysts who say that water breaks should be optional and should be shorter, and that FIFA should at least be more transparent about why those breaks have been extended. And one more piece of broadcast news today. But has not sounded like that in a long time. But for 74 years, Hockey Night in Canada has been broadcast on CBC television. We learned today, though, that CBC will not broadcast HNIC going forward. And it's worth explaining that Hockey Night has been a Sportsnet production for many years now. It was simply being simulcast on CBC stations. But still, the end of an era, even if Hockey Night in Canada will continue. Finally, let's end on a story that involves AI, coffee, and a fired CEO. Let's get into the mess going on with Starbucks Korea. And let's rewind to last month, May 18th, the company releases a new series of coffee tumbler. That sounds innocent enough, except that the marketing

0: around the Tumblr made light of a massacre in Korea of pro-democracy protesters in 1980. And some of the slogans and imagery that Starbucks Korea used in this marketing even seemed to celebrate the deaths on that day. And it later came out that the marketing team had come up with the messaging and imagery using AI. And while it is difficult to imagine how no one on that team thought to do some real research, what is easier to imagine is the fallout from all of this. The CEO was fired, Starbucks sales in Korea fell by 26%, and now the company is announcing that it will temporarily close every Starbucks in the country next Monday to educate employees about the massacre 45 years ago. Starbucks is trying to show that it's serious about repairing public trust, and to that end, those temporary store closures next Monday will cost the company about $1.4 million in lost sales. For CBC Radio, I'm Paul McGowan.
1: Thank you for that, Paul. 19 minutes now past 5 o'clock. Canada's telecom regulator, the CRTC, is looking into new fees introduced by Bell and TELUS. Those charges came in just as new federal rules took effect to make it easier and cheaper for people to switch providers. The CRTC has notified both companies and asked for explanations. For his take on this, we've reached Carmeet Levy. He's a technology analyst and journalist. Hello and welcome back to Breakaway.
2: Great to be back, Allison. Thanks for having me.
1: Tell us, how are the new federal telecom rules supposed to make it easier for Canadians to switch phone and internet plans?
2: They were supposed to make it cheaper for us to switch carriers, which many of us do. Like, if you're not happy with your current package, you're paying too much, you're not getting enough in return, you go online and you look for an alternative, and then you make the switch. And these activation fees, cancellation fees, what they do is they serve as a disincentive to crossing the street. Oh, if it's going to cost me a certain amount of money, then maybe I'll just stay with what I've got. And telecom companies know this. They've used these tools as a way of kind of keeping us where we are, of limiting competition, because we're less likely, we're disincentivized to actually change carriers. We'll just accept what we've been given. And that, of course, is kind of anti-consumer behavior. It's what monopolies might do. And consumers have been complaining about that for a very long time. So the CRTC acted and said, you know, get rid of these connection or activation fees. And what did the telecoms do? They just changed the name, device handling charge, or SIM fee. Incredibly cynical way to respond.
1: So do you think removing fees like activation and cancellation charges will actually lead to better deals for customers?
2: I'm an optimist. I want to hope that that's the case. But I mean, the world dictates otherwise, right? We are not seeing that kind of response from the wireless companies. They are, rather than saying, sure, we get it, we understand, we need to be more consumer friendly, instead what they're doing is they're sticking to the letter of the law, but certainly not the spirit of it. So, you know, okay, we're not going to call it a this fee, we're going to just call it a device handling fee, which is a very cynical way of operating. So if you're a customer, nothing really changes. The line item on your invoice has changed, but the dollar figure certainly hasn't. And that strikes me as dirty pool. And I think it sets up the national regulator, the CRTC, to decide, you know, what kind of regulator do you want to be? Do you want to accept that wireless companies behave in this way, that, you know, they'll sort of challenge the CRTC's authority by responding with essentially a workaround, are you going to push back and say this kind of response is unacceptable? And the fact that the CRTC has written letters to both Bell and to TELUS and has essentially said, stop it, or we will proceed with further regulatory action, shows that the CRTC is starting to grow a spine. And it kind of makes me want to make some popcorn, pull up a seat, watch, because it's really good to see our national regulator finally get serious about this.
1: And let's talk some more about some of these added charges. Bell and TELUS have added new charges like SIM and device handling fees. I mean, coming back to what you were saying a little earlier, I mean, do you think these are just ways to get around the rules?
2: Yeah, I think that I commend them for being very creative in their naming conventions. But yeah, they have become, this is a market that's very difficult for them. Everyone who would want a smartphone in 2026 probably already has one. So the years of double digit growth, because this is a new market and it's still growing, those are over. And so these companies, their challenge is to make more money off of each subscriber. They call it average revenue per user, or ARPU. And so they're always looking for creative ways to do just that. And certainly these these fees, which are usually buried on an invoice, you know, in the fine print. You have to really dig to look for them. It's become a really easy way for them to do it because they know full well that most customers won't take the time to do that digging. You get your bill, you look at the dollar figure. If it's consistent with what you've been spending month after month and it fits your budget, you pay it and you don't question it. You move on with your day. So it's kind of a, you know, it's a rather unfair way for them to boost their bottom line. And quite frankly, I wish it would stop. I think most of us wish it would stop. Things are expensive enough as it is. I don't need our wireless company trying to sort of find new ways to trick us into paying more.
1: What would it take for a new telecom provider to compete with companies like these giants like Bell and TELUS and Rogers?
2: It is an incredibly steep hill to climb in Canada. And Canada is a very difficult place for wireless companies to do business, let alone start from scratch. If you're a new company, you would have to buy spectrum, the rights, the license to broadcast on specific frequencies to connect your phones to a wireless network. You would also have to spend billions of dollars on building out that wireless network. And Canada is a country that the landmass is larger than the U.S., but our population is only 1/8 the size. So you're spending the same amount of money as an American carrier would to build the network, but then you have a far smaller audience or population to make that money back. So there isn't really much incentive for foreign investors to come in. And certainly there has been pushback in years past when there were headlines and news that they were kicking the tires thinking of expanding into Canada. That, of course, never happened. So bottom line is the federal government's been saying for years, we'd like to have more competition in the space, but that just isn't happening. And economically, it probably won't anytime soon because the federal government can impose any kind of policy changes it wants, but there's no ignoring the economics.
1: And if companies do keep introducing new types of fees, I mean, even if the CRTC does want to get tough on them, I mean, what realistically can it do to stop it?
2: Yeah, I think the CRTC needs, it's showing signs of growing a spine. It needs to continue that. So, you know, change the regulatory language. So don't just ban the connection fee or the activation fee. Describe the entire category of fees that are no longer acceptable. Cast a wider net. Make it harder for wireless companies to exploit loopholes in the rules so that they can continually work around it as they have been doing up until now. The CRTC should also be more willing to haul C-level executives from these companies into committees. Have them come to Parliament Hill, explain themselves, explain why you enforce these fees, and be ready to punish them. And don't just give them a slap on the wrist, but force them to change their behaviors and be more consumer friendly. And so even if that takes years, I think it's worth pursuing. And in the meantime, consumers can do their part by actually reading those bills, by actually pushing back on things that don't make sense to them and challenging them. Because in most cases, these are not mandated by the federal government. You do not have to pay any of these. They're imposing them and hoping that we don't notice. And if we do notice and we push back, we might save a few dollars at the end of the month.
1: Great to chat with you about this today. Thank you for your time.
2: Appreciate being with you. Thanks so much, Allison.
1: Thank you. That's Carmi Levy, a technology analyst and journalist who joins us semi-regularly here on Breakaway. Montreal collective La Sécurité has released a new album. It was released on Friday. Here's a taste with a track called Detour.

0: instead of 6 months for them to be required to access government services in French. He also wants to find an agreement with English school boards to avoid legal battles. So here's Charles Milliard on his plan and specifically on the attitude change he would like to see from the French language watchdog.
1: When we think about the Go Abs Go or the Burgundy Lion here, I think it just doesn't make any sense for anybody that is serious. So I think this is something that we need to sit with OQLF. But again, I'm not putting the pressure on them. They are implementing what they've been told. And if Quebecers choose us, well, it's going to be a change.
0: He also wants to amend the Charter of French Language to determine the areas where French language is at risk and then put in measures tailored to those areas. And of course, this comes as polls are showing that to win, the Liberals need to increase their support among francophone voters. Mélissa François, CBC News, Montreal.
2: The English Montreal School Board says it will be cutting 70 special needs staffers as the board tries to balance its budget. Kim Watson is with the union representing white-collar support staff at the EMSB. She says 65 attendant positions and 3.5 technician jobs will be cut, with staff put on a recall list. Watson says working conditions were already difficult.
3: The workload on the employees is getting higher, and it's getting harder for them to be able to do all the tasks they need to do within the hours that they are present. And if they cannot complete all their tasks, it's the students who end up not getting the services that they deserve.
2: The MSB Council of Commissioners meets tonight to approve the plan. And he was one of the faces of the Legault government's response during the pandemic. Ghislain Dubé was also given the gargantuan task of transforming Quebec's healthcare system. Now, in an interview with Radio-Canada, he's expressing regrets he wasn't able to achieve that transformation. Cathy Séné has the story.
4: J'avais les Québécois derrière moi, ça c'est fort.
5: I had Quebecers behind me and that's strong, says Christian Dubé in an interview with Radio-Canada. Dubé is the MNA for La Prairie, who served as health minister between 2020 and 2025. For most of that time, he had then Premier François Legault's full trust. But he was given a tough task when it came to negotiations on doctors' compensation.
4: Ben moi, j'avais le mandat de négocier à coût zéro.
5: I was told there could be zero increase in costs, he says. Public opinion turned against Dubé and in favor of the doctors after he tabled a special law that was adopted under closure.
4: La fédération ou les fédérations ont bien joué leur carte.
5: Doctors' federations played their cards well, he says. Several GPs threatened to leave the province to work in other provinces. Some did.
4: Il y a un premier ministre.
5: Dubé says the premier and his advisor decided to take another direction to solve the confrontation. Their tentative agreement with GPs backtracked on the most controversial aspects of Dubé's bill, such as pay based on performance targets. Dubé left cabinet at the end of 2025 and will not run again as an MNA. Cathy Séné, CBC News, Quebec City.
2: And that was the CBC News.
6: Thank you, Simon. Time now is 5:36. You're listening to Breakaway. And coming up, a new progress report from Participation found that only 8% of girls are getting the daily recommended amount of physical activity. We're going to break down those findings next. And then we're going to head to Magog, where a team effort was required to prevent the summer home of some chimney swifts from being destroyed by development. We'll hear from the conservationist at the heart of the effort about that solution that worked out well for everyone in the end. But first, it is time to have a look at weather across the province, and there is still a few weather warnings. Rainfall warning in effect for Natashquan at the moment. A lot of rain, but that is supposed to taper off by later today. But once all is said and done, 50 to 80 millimeters of rain expected to have fallen. For Val-d'Or, a severe thunderstorm warning is in effect. The thunderstorm has been tracked by Environment Canada headed towards Val-d'Or. And you can expect your overnight low in Val-d'Or to get dipped down to about 10 degrees, a 60% chance of showers, possibility of thunderstorms continuing tonight and into tomorrow, the high getting up to 21. Mont-Tremblant, 11 overnight with a 40% chance of showers and risk of a thunderstorm, 23 the daytime high for tomorrow and a 40% chance of showers, possible thunderstorms as well. Sherbrooke, 8 overnight with a few clouds. Tomorrow, the high 25 degrees with a 40% chance of showers, could see some thunder showers as well throughout the day. That's the case as well for Trois-Rivières. Trois-Rivières, Quebec City, 12 overnight with that chance of showers and thunderstorms continuing into tomorrow. The high, though, getting up to 25 degrees. Saguenay, 10 tonight, a 60% chance of showers, thunderstorms. Tomorrow, the high 23 with a 40% chance of showers, possible thunderstorms. Chibougamau, not much different for you there.

11 tonight, 40% chance of showers and thunderstorms, 23 the high tomorrow, and could see some showers and thunderstorms as well. Rimouski, 10 overnight with partly cloudy skies, 30% chance of showers tomorrow, the high 20 degrees. If we head over to the Gaspésie and the Baie des Chaleurs, New Carlisle, 7 overnight, periods of rain or drizzle expected, a high of 20 tomorrow with a 40% chance of showers, could see some thunderstorms. Grosse-Île in the Magdalen Islands, the overnight low expected of 8 degrees, could see some periods of drizzle tonight, but that's going to clear up and give way to a mainly sunny day tomorrow with a high of 16. Sept-Îles, 7 overnight with periods of rain or drizzle. 15 the high for tomorrow and a 30% chance of showers. Blanc-Sablon, 5 degrees, periods of rain. Rain tomorrow as well and a high of 6. Chefferville, 10 degrees, a few showers. A few showers tomorrow with a high getting up to 13 degrees.

0: girls are not meeting national physical activity recommendations. That's according to a new progress report from Participaction. It found that only 8% of girls are getting the daily recommended amount of physical activity, while 33% of boys are. Here to break down what could be behind the gap is Brianne Bruins. She's the report card project manager on Participaction and joins us on the line. Good afternoon. Thank you for being with us.
1: Thanks so much for having me.
0: We are seeing that from this report, both boys and girls are falling short when it comes to the level of physical activity they get in a day, but girls much further behind. Why is that? Why are we seeing girls falling so far behind and meeting those recommended amounts of physical activity?
1: Yes, the gender gap is one of the most striking findings from this report. And, you know, it emerges over time due to a mix of social and systemic barriers. You know, girls often face lower self-confidence, social pressure around appearance and belonging, and concerns about feeling judged in physical activity settings. And then on top of that, you know, many programs still aren't quite designed with their interests or experiences in mind. Together, those factors just make physical activity and sport feel a little less accessible and welcoming for girls, which widens that physical activity gap through adolescence.
0: What are some of the consequences for girls? I mean, youth generally. I mean, we hear about just the fact that kids are not moving as much. We're seeing them more in front of the screen. What kind of health impacts can that have?
1: Mm-hmm. Yeah, so the consequences extend well beyond just physical health alone. You know, we know that low physical activity levels are linked to increased risks of chronic diseases later in life, including heart disease and type 2 diabetes. But they're also associated with poor mental health outcomes, including anxiety and depression, as well as reduced opportunities for social connection and belonging. And, you know, because these inactivity patterns that are established in adolescence often persist into adulthood, what we're seeing today could have long-term impacts on population health if it isn't addressed.
0: You talked about some of the physical impacts, the mental health impacts. I mean, do you have a sense of the social repercussions of not getting enough physical activity for kids?
1: Yeah, you know, physical activity and sport is one of the primary ways that young children and youth get that social connection and belonging. You know, it really facilitates that in-person connection, you know, whereas maybe when they're at home, they're on their screens, they might not have that in-person interaction. So sport and physical activity can really facilitate this connection, you know, make children and youth feel that they belong somewhere. You know, belonging's huge, especially as we're entering, a mental health crisis among youth especially. So belonging can really be that driver for participation in sports, you know, maybe continued participation going into adulthood.
0: We know the recommended guidelines for physical activity are about 60 minutes per day. How many teens in Canada are close to meeting those guidelines? And what kind of physical activity are we talking about?
1: Yes, the recommendation is that 60 minutes of heart-pumping physical activity every day. So that can include anything from brisk walking, biking, to organized sport or dance or active play. But, you know, the encouraging news is that many young people are quite close to reaching that benchmark. You know, about 32% of children and 24% of youth get 40 to 59 minutes of moderate to vigorous physical activity each day. You know, that tells us that even small increases in daily movement, like walking or wheeling to school or joining a recreational activity or active outdoor play, could make a meaningful difference and help many children and youth move beyond into that benchmark category of 60 minutes plus per day.
0: You talked about just some of the reasons behind this gender gap, because the report found the boys, as I mentioned, they're not quite hitting the guidelines, but they're certainly closer than the girls are. I think it was 33% for boys and 8% per girls. But I mean, beyond some of those more systemic things, I mean, what more could schools be doing? I mean, where can we see solutions to this?

0: Yeah, so it definitely requires coordinated action, and that includes schools embedding movement into the day, communities creating more affordable and accessible recreation opportunities, governments investing in walkable and bikeable environments, as well as organizations offering flexible programs that fit teens' lives. And then for girls specifically, to drive participation, we need to make participation easy, welcoming, and shaped around, you know, what they actually want. So that means involving young girls in the conversation, you know, asking them what they want to see in their communities, you know, increasing affordable access to safe and supportive environments, having coaches and instructors that build that confidence in judgment-free spaces, and then maybe prioritizing programs that prioritize fun and connection and flexibility over that pressure and competition that's associated with a lot of organized sport. So we need those increased opportunities for those non-traditional types of physical activities that help increase that social connection and belonging, and, you know, have girls and youth find that activity that they like doing and want to continue with into adulthood.
1: We've been talking and hearing so much about the PWHL, the WNBA, I mean, making headlines, especially with the Montreal Victoire winning the cup this year. How important is role modeling like this in terms of motivating girls to continue with physical activity?
0: Yeah, female role models in sport and physical activity are incredibly important. And, you know, while this is only one part of the solution to getting more girls active, girls are more likely to believe that they belong when they can see women succeeding at that highest level. So leagues like the WNBA, the PWHL, they show that young girls that there is a future for them in sport. But, you know, some of the most influential role models are much closer to home. So parents, caregivers, coaches, teachers, and peers who model active lifestyles provide encouragement and make girls feel supported in that setting. So, you know, visibility can spark interest, but everyday relationships are often what helps girls get involved and stay involved.
1: Appreciate your time today. Thank you.
0: Thanks so much.
1: Brianne Bruins is a report card project manager at Participaction. And we've got a tune coming your way now. This one from New Brunswick's Julie Aubey. And it's a song from her new album, Rural, which the album came out on May 1st. This was a single that came out in February, and it's an homage to women everywhere. It's called Femme.

0: Julie Aubé with Femme. 12 minutes now before 6 o'clock. Conservationists near Magog in the Eastern Townships are celebrating the relocation of a chimney. Not just any old chimney, but a roosting site for chimney swifts, a bird species at risk across Canada. Although this single action does not mean that the whole species is out of the woods yet, Chelsea Paquette says it is an exciting first when it comes to conservation efforts in the region. Paquette is a conservation coordinator at the Granby Zoo. She works closely with efforts to preserve the chimney swift in the Eastern Townships, and she spoke with Quebec AM guest host Peter Tardy this morning. And Peter started by asking her, why is conservation important when it comes to the chimney swift?
1: In general, it's just important because this is a bird that is a part of our ecosystem. So every time we remove a species from the ecosystem, there's going to be impacts. And it's extremely difficult for conservation biologists to quantify these impacts without actually removing the species. So we don't want to get there. Chimney swifts are birds that eat insects in flight. So they do a big job in regulating our insect populations here in Quebec.
2: And why have the numbers dropped dramatically?
1: Yeah, so the main reasons are a reduction in insect prey. So this is a bird that's eating only insects all year in flight. And so as we lose wetlands and there's habitat destruction, obviously we have less insects for these birds to eat, as well as agricultural intensification. But this bird is also threatened by the loss of chimneys, so roosting and nesting sites. So that's another main factor.
2: So tell us about the work that you're doing to support chimney swift populations in the townships.
1: Yeah, so the Granby Zoo, within its Mission Faune initiative, we're biologists that work outside of the zoo to preserve species at risk in Quebec and in the international areas. And so I work on bird species and mainly the chimney swift, and we work at coordinating all the efforts for conservation actions for chimney swifts in the Eastern Townships. So we organize inventories, and then these inventories, the goal of these inventories is to go knock on the doors of the property owners and raise awareness about this bird that they're actually cohabitating with.
2: And so take us to Magog there, this project to relocate these swifts. Tell us about this chimney and the efforts to save it.
1: Yeah, so in Magog, essentially there's a large roost site for chimney swifts. And so while chimney swifts are doing their migration from Central and South America into their breeding grounds in Canada, they're actually stopping over every night and resting in large chimneys. And one of these large chimneys is in Magog, and it's in an abandoned old factory. And so naturally these buildings, well, they're kind of let alone deteriorating, but the chimney swifts continue to use these buildings as long as the chimney stays standing. And so in Magog, what happened is there was entrepreneurs that bought the building without quite realizing that this was a chimney used by chimney swifts. But thankfully, as soon as they realized this, their goal was to protect the habitat. And so because the building is not actually, we're not able to protect the building right now because of its degradation, the goal was to replace this site. And so it's to build a giant chimney not far away from this building so that the birds could have a new site.
2: What's needed to move a roosting site from one chimney to another and have the birds relocate, find out about it? I mean, obviously I'm trying to figure out how you send that message to them.
1: Time and patience. So we kind of let the birds do what they want to do. Birds are very, they always want to use the same sites all the time. And so essentially, we made it kind of easy for the birds. So our goal was to have the two sites available for the birds for a whole year before taking any other action. So the two chimneys were available in 2025 for the birds, and that allowed the birds to explore both sites at the same time. But they mostly use the original site because that's the site that they're used to. However, this year to work on, to get the project moving on this old factory, we had to block the entrance of this chimney. And this is done with federal permits. And the compensation site was already done, the new chimney. So all the rules were respected in this sense. And so as soon as the birds arrived, they just naturally used the new site. And that's just awesome for us.
2: I'm trying to figure out the chimney itself, how it becomes this site of attraction for them. I mean, it derives its name from this. Obviously, this is sort of instinctual, but chimneys themselves and that space. I mean, before chimneys existed, where would Swifts have gone to, for example?
1: Yeah, that's a great question. So before humans colonized in the European settlement, these birds were using large old growth trees that had chimney-like cavities inside of them. So that's pretty much what they were using before. And they are still using these trees in the northern parts of Quebec. But in the southern areas where urbanization is common and we do have chimneys, they're using these chimneys. So essentially what a chimney swift is looking for is a cavity that's visible from the sky. So they're always in flight. So they need to see the open part of the chimney. And they also need to be able to perch inside the chimney. So what's really cool about chimney swifts is they can only perch vertically. So they need vertical textured surfaces. So they're not like a robin where they're going to walk around on their legs looking for earthworms on the ground. They're really only perching vertically. So we have to have a textured interior. And it has to be big enough for 300 to 50 wow. birds to use at once during the night.
2: So they travel in massive groups.
1: Yeah, they travel in massive groups to a sense. But mainly what happens is that at night, local birds will call and they kind of socialize around roof sites. And this attracts migrating individuals to socialize with them and they all enter the chimney together.
2: So what does the success of this project mean for efforts to protect chimney swifts in the region? But also, what is it, you know, what does it entail for future projects like this, perhaps not just in Quebec? I mean, we talked about this species being at risk all over the place in this country.
1: Yeah, so it's a really encouraging project because we did prove that if you put the right teamwork together and choose the right biological environmental parameters for this species, we can make replacement sites. And this is encouraging because most of the chimneys that are still existing are quite old. And these buildings are degrading if they're not renovated and if the landowners don't know that they have a species at risk in their chimney, they're probably just going to close off their chimney. So we need to be replacing these sites. Every time a site is lost, the idea is to replace it. And now we have a really good example of the replacement for a roost site.
0: That was Chelsea Paquette, the conservation coordinator at the Granby Zoo. She was speaking earlier with the Quebec AM guest host, Peter Tardy.

And that brings us to the end of Breakaway for this Tuesday, June 16th. Thank you very much for tuning in. Don't forget that you can reach us here on Breakaway anytime you like. You can send us an email. Breakaway@cbc.ca is one great way to reach us. You can also send us a text message, 418-573-9880. 418-573-9880. You can send us an idea, story idea. You can comment on maybe something you've heard on the show. You can even send us a song request. We love to do those. You can call our talkback line too. We don't just exclusively take poems, although they are welcome. Our talkback line is 1-888-691-3476. 1-888-691-3476. You can tell us about something happening in your community that maybe you'd like us to share with the wider audience. We can always do that for you as well. Enjoy your evening. And if you are in a place like Natashquan or in Val d'Or where there could be some heavy rain tonight, possible thunderstorms, I hope you do take care. We will be back with you here on Breakaway, same time, same place, just after the 4 o'clock news tomorrow. In the meantime, stay tuned to CBC. Your World Tonight is coming up next, followed by As It Happens. And Peter Talzi will be with you bright and early tomorrow to help get your Wednesday started over on Quebec AM. Take care.

0: car theft, extortion, human trafficking. For these kinds of crimes and more, bail and sentencing laws in this country just got tougher. And while that's welcomed by police groups, others warn overcrowding in Canada's prisons will just get worse. Tom Perry has more from Ottawa.
1: This is a piece of legislation.

Good evening. I'm Simon Nakaneshny with your CBC News headlines for Quebec. Montreal police say they've arrested four men in their 20s in connection with a homicide in Dorval nearly 4 years ago. The killing took place in November of 2022. A citizen called 911 to report a 22-year-old man lying on the ground near the intersection of Carson's and Mimosa Avenues. The victim was declared dead at the scene. Police say four men aged 22 and 26 now face charges of first-degree murder as well as attempted murder in a separate incident in Laval. And the Quebec Liberal Party is pitching its plan to protect the French language, and it relies more on carrots than on sticks. Today, leader Charles Michel said a Liberal government would spend $380 million over 4 years on the initiatives. They include speeding up access to French language, French lessons, and giving each elementary school student in the province a free French kids book by a Quebec author every year. Now, taking a look at the weather forecast from Environment Canada in Montreal, partly cloudy, chance of showers early this evening, winds becoming lighter, the low 15, tomorrow chance of rain as well, the

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1: Hi there, I'm Peter Tardy.

hospitalized and is on his way to the Granby Zoo. And that was the CBC News. Of course, news and information on demand, cbc.ca/Montreal, in addition to our mobile app, CBC Listen and CBC Gem.

0: This is CBC Radio 1 on the Quebec Community Network. This Canada Day, let's celebrate on CBC with special coverage, highlights from events across the country, and wrapping up the day with a giant concert featuring performances by Bare Naked Ladies, Alessia Cara, Beatrice Dear and Sylvia Cloutier, Dominique Fils-Aimé, The Tragically Hip's Paul Angua, and more, including fireworks lighting up the night sky over the Capitol. Celebrate your Canada, July 1st, everywhere you get CBC. The CBC News is next, followed by Ideas with Nala Ayed.
1: 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But sometimes